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2: You open your messages expecting a meme, and instead, it's something you didn't ask for. Unwanted, explicit images or videos often cause cyber flashing, a growing concern. It's when someone sends sexual content without consent, typically for their own gratification or to shock, humiliate or distress the person receiving it. In the past year alone, there have been 110 reports of cyber flashing across the Avon and Somerset police area. While some may brush it off as a joke, police warn the impact can be serious, causing anxiety, embarrassment, fear, and lasting distress. Officers also say those responsible can go on to commit more serious offences. Cyber flashing became a criminal offence in England and Wales in January 2024 under the Online Safety Act. Anyone found guilty could face up to 2 years in prison, a fine or both, and may be placed on the Sex Offenders Register. It can happen through social media, messaging apps, dating platforms, or even in public spaces via Bluetooth or AirDrop. If you receive an explicit image you didn't ask for, don't respond. Block the sender and report it by calling the non-emergency number 101. If you can, keep evidence. Police say reporting these incidents can help prevent further harm. And if you are affected, support is available. If you have an item of community news from where you live, please send it to info@radio9springs.com.

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2: From the Sky News Centre at 2. England's last 16 game against Mexico at the World Cup is just getting underway, an hour later than originally scheduled. Kickoff was delayed due to the threat of storms in Mexico City. The winners will face Norway in the quarterfinals after their shock 2-1 victory against five-time winners Brazil. Nigel Farage is claiming he's the victim of an establishment hit job and has followed the rules. He's facing calls for an investigation over financial supports given to him by a convicted criminal. The Sunday Times reported yesterday that George Cotterill also gave the Reform UK leader use of a rented property before he was elected. Broadcaster Angela Epstein says this could be damaging for Mr. Farage.
3: Will it cut through and will it damage Farage's profile amongst his loyal supporters? That's a different question. But I think one thing that voters find very difficult to sort of accept and process is when we see MPs with their noses in the trough.
2: The Foreign Secretary is warning the world can't wait for an AI equivalent of Hiroshima before agreeing rules on the technology. Yvette Cooper says nuclear weapons were only brought under control after their terrifying power was seen at the end of the Second World War, and it can't take a catastrophe to force action on artificial intelligence. The mother of a boy who died from an allergic reaction at school says new safety rules mark a turning point for families. From September, every school in England must stock allergy pens and train staff to use them. The bodies of two men who've been missing for more than a week have been found in a crashed car in Preston. Police say 31-year-old William Hutchinson and Stuart Tallis, who was 27, were discovered in a vehicle hidden from view. And in sport, defending men's champion Jannik Sinner is into the quarterfinals at Wimbledon. It's after his straight sets victory over Shintaro Mochizuki. And that's the latest.
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5: Any early low cloud soon clears away to leave sunny skies. With light winds and strong sunshine, it'll feel very warm. A high of 30 degrees. Sunset this evening is at 9:28. Tonight stays dry and warm with clear spells. And for the next few days, the dry weather continues with temperatures climbing further. Expect plenty of strong sunshine, light winds and some very warm nights.
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1: Brought to you by Leonardo of Yeovil, the home of British helicopters.
2: Somerset Council has announced plans to build 580 new council homes over the next 5 years, placing housing at the heart of a new long-term strategy for the county. Developed in partnership with Homes in Somerset, the Social Housing Development Strategy aims to deliver high-quality, energy-efficient homes by March 2031. The focus is on affordability, sustainability, and meeting the needs of Somerset's diverse communities, helping to create safe, secure places for people to live. The Council says the scheme will support residents' physical, mental, and social well-being, with low-carbon homes designed to promote independence whilst reducing energy costs and tackling fuel poverty. The strategy also looks at expanding housing into rural areas, recognising their unique challenges, while addressing complex housing needs and supporting displaced people. Projects already completed include developments in Minehead and Taunton, with further schemes currently underway in Bridgewater and Taunton. Councillor Frederica Smith-Roberts says the plan sets out a bold and inclusive vision, built on strong partnerships with landowners, developers and local communities. She says it goes beyond bricks and mortar, aiming to strengthen communities, support economic growth and respond to climate change, ensuring everyone in Somerset has access to a safe and affordable home. If you have an item of community news from where you live, please send it to info@radio9springs.com

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2: From the Sky News Centre at 3, it's half-time in England's last 16 game against Mexico at the World Cup. Joe Rawson is in Mexico City.
3: England were greeted by an intense atmosphere, boos throughout the national anthem, and every time they touched the ball, and after overcoming a tetchy start, two goals in two first half minutes have given them the lead. Jude Bellingham with both, finishing twice from crosses into the box. Mexico got one back just before the break. Julian Quiñones firing in. Some game this, England 2, Mexico 1.
2: Nigel Farage claims he's the victim of an establishment hit job. There are calls for an investigation over financial support given to him by a convicted criminal. The Sunday Times reported yesterday that George Cottrell also gave the Reform UK leader use of a rented property before he was elected. Allergy pens will have to be kept in every school in England from September under new guidance called Benedict's Law. It's named after five-year-old Benedict Blythe, who died from a reaction to cow's milk at his primary school in 2021. Education Minister Olivia Bailey's paid tribute to his parents for making this change possible.
4: That's all thanks to the determination of Helen and Peter Blythe, who turned unimaginable tragedy into a legacy that will protect children for generations to come.
2: In sport, the women's top seed is out of Wimbledon, with Aryna Sabalenka losing in the fourth round against Naomi Osaka in straight sets. Defending men's champion Jannik Sinner is into the quarterfinals with a straight sets victory over Japanese qualifier Shintaro Mochizuki. Novak Djokovic reached the quarters too, after getting past Roman Safulin to secure his 106th win, breaking Roger Federer's record for the most victories at the All England Club in the men's draw. And George Russell's cut Kimi Antonelli's lead in the Formula One World Championship to 25 points after a second place finish at the British Grand Prix. Charles Leclerc won the race at Silverstone, which finished under a safety car. That's the latest.
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6: Any early low cloud soon clears away to leave sunny skies. With light winds and strong sunshine, it'll feel very warm. A high of 30 degrees. Sunset this evening is at 9:28. Tonight stays dry and warm with clear spells. And for the next few days, the dry weather continues with temperatures climbing further. Expect plenty of strong sunshine, light winds and some very warm nights.
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1: Brought to you by Leonardo of Yeovil, the home of British helicopters.
2: A long-standing part of Britain's broadcasting landscape is set to fall silent. The BBC has confirmed that its Radio 4 long-wave service will be shut down, bringing to an end nearly a century of long-wave radio transmission, a move some listeners have described as criminal. The service, broadcast on 198 kHz, has been transmitted from the Droitwich transmitting station for more than 90 years, reaching across the UK and beyond. Long-wave signals travel vast distances and are known for their reliability, particularly in areas where other radio or digital services struggle. But the BBC says the technology is now reaching the end of its life. And with listener numbers declining, investment in upgrades is no longer considered cost-effective. Most audiences, it says, have already moved to FM and digital platforms like DAB. The corporation has confirmed the service will close later in 2026, with at least 2 months' notice given to listeners. Daily on-air reminders will also help audiences switch to alternative ways of tuning in. A petition to save the service has gathered thousands of signatures, arguing long wave remains a vital lifeline, especially in rural areas with poor reception and limited internet access. For now, the countdown continues for one of radio's oldest and most far-reaching signals. If you have an item of community news where you live, please send it to info@radio9springs.com.

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2: From the Sky News Centre at 4, England have been taking on Mexico in an eventful last 16 tie at the World Cup. Live now to Joe Rawson in Mexico City.
3: This was always going to be an epic and it's lived up to it. England were 2-0 up through Jude Bellingham. Mexico pulled one back just before the break. Harry Kane's penalty made it 3-1, but then Gerald Quansah was sent off for an over-the-ball challenge and a Raul Jimenez penalty got Mexico back in it. England currently hanging on deep into stoppage time. They lead 3-2.
2: Nigel Farage claims he's the victim of an establishment hit job and that he has followed the rules. He's facing calls for an investigation over financial support given to him by a convicted criminal. The Sunday Times reported yesterday that George Cottrell also gave the Reform UK leader use of a rented property before he was elected. The Duchess of Sussex, Prince Archie and Prince Lilibet aren't expected to join the Duke of Sussex when he visits London today. Archie and Lily, aged 7 and 5, last saw their grandfather, the King, in person 4 years ago. Novak Djokovic overcame frustrations with his performance to beat Roman Safiulin and reach the quarterfinals at Wimbledon, breaking a Roger Federer record at the same time. He now has the most ever wins on the men's side of the draw with 106. Djokovic needs one more title to equal the 8 major crowns Federer achieved in London. But that's not on the mind of the Serbian.
4: Not on my priority list, to be honest. I haven't thought about it, didn't even know about it until the last, after the last match's win. So really quite insignificant to me at the moment.
2: And George Russell was second in the British Grand Prix to cut the gap at the top of the F1 World Championship to 25 points. Charles Leclerc won the race at Silverstone. Lewis Hamilton was third.
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6: Any early low cloud soon clears away to leave sunny skies. With light winds and strong sunshine, it'll feel very warm. A high of 30 degrees. Sunset this evening is at 9:28. Tonight stays dry and warm with clear spells. And for the next few days, the dry weather continues with temperatures climbing further. Expect plenty of strong sunshine, light winds and some very warm nights.
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1: Brought to you by Leonardo of Yeovil, the home of British helicopters.
2: New figures released by Department for Environment, Food and Rural Affairs, or DEFRA, show how local councils across England are performing when it comes to recycling. And there's good news locally, with Somerset Council remaining in the top 10% of all authorities for recycling. The latest league tables show a recycling rate of 55.5%, placing Somerset 32nd out of 321 councils nationwide. Somerset Council says their success is down to the efforts of residents who continue to sort and recycle their waste carefully, and they also stress there's still room for improvement. A recent survey of household rubbish bins found that around 7% of what's being thrown away could be recycled at local recycling sites. Another 7% was made up of garden waste. Residents are being encouraged to compost at home where possible, helping return nutrients to the soil. Alternatively, garden waste can be taken to recycling centres free of charge or collected through a subscription service. For those unsure about how to recycle certain items, more information is available on the Somerset Council website. The message from the Somerset Council is, check before you throw and help push recycling rates even higher. If you have an item of community news from where you live, please send it to info@radio9springs.com.
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2: From the Sky News Centre at 5, England are into the quarterfinals of the World Cup after a dramatic last 16 tie against Mexico. Kickoff was delayed by an hour due to bad weather. Joe Rawson was watching in Mexico City.
3: England have done it. They are through to the quarterfinals of the World Cup after an epic here in Mexico City. It lived up to everything we were expecting. England were 2-0 up through Jude Bellingham in the first half, but Mexico pulled one back just before half time. Gerald Quansah was then sent off for an over the ball challenge. Harry Kane then made it 3-1 from the penalty spot, but Raul Jimenez got one back 3-2, and England forced to hold on, but they got through to full time. England win 3-2. They take on Norway next in the last eight.
2: Norway got a 2-1 victory over five-time winners Brazil. A former head of Royal Protection doesn't think the Duke of Sussex would be allowed to visit the UK unprotected if there was a serious threat. It's understood Harry's coming to London today without his wife and children over security concerns. Pharmacies say they're bracing for a surge in demand as the first weight loss pill goes on sale. The tablet form of Wegovy is available from some chemists, but there's a warning they'll be easier for criminals to fake. Zoe Griffiths, registered dietitian at Newman, says patients should avoid websites offering it cheaply.
4: Make sure that you're actually being given a prescription by a qualified prescriber. And that will mean that they've reviewed your medical history, other medications, and your weight status to make sure that this medication is safe and appropriate for you.
2: In other sport, defending men's champion Jannik Sinner's into the quarterfinals at Wimbledon after a straight sets victory over Shintaro Mochizuki. Seven-time champion Novak Djokovic is also through to the last eight after fighting past Roman Safulin. George Russell finished second at the British F1 Grand Prix behind Charles Leclerc. And that's the latest.
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6: Any early low cloud soon clears away to leave sunny skies. With light winds and strong sunshine, it'll feel very warm. A high of 30 degrees. Sunset this evening is at 9:28. Tonight stays dry and warm with clear spells. And for the next few days, the dry weather continues with temperatures climbing further. Expect plenty of strong sunshine, light winds and some very warm nights.
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1: Brought to you by Leonardo of Yeovil, the home of British helicopters.
2: Police are reminding the public that privately owned e-scooters remain illegal to use on public roads and spaces. Under current law, e-scooters can only be ridden on private land and only with the landowner's permission. That means they're not allowed on roads, pavements, cycle lanes, or in parks. Anyone caught using one of these in these areas could face prosecution as they're committing a criminal offence. Despite being widely available to buy, e-scooters are classed as motor vehicles. That brings legal requirements like a driving licence and insurance, neither of which can currently be obtained for private models, making their use in public effectively unlawful. Police say they're working with retailers to improve awareness, but stress that enforcement remains necessary, particularly in response to safety concerns and public complaints. There are some exceptions. Government-approved rental trials are running in selected areas where e-scooters can be used legally under strict conditions by licensed riders. Officers warn that those who break the rules risk having their scooter seized, receiving penalty points and facing charges, including for riding without insurance or a license. The message is clear. If it's privately owned, keep it off public spaces. If you have an item of community news from where you live, please send it to info@radio9springs.com.

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2: You open your messages expecting a meme, and instead, it's something you didn't ask for. Unwanted, explicit images or videos, often called cyber flashing, a growing concern. It's when someone sends sexual content without consent, typically for their own gratification or to shock, humiliate or distress the person receiving it. In the past year alone, there have been 110 reports of cyber flashing across the Avon and Somerset police area. While some may brush it off as a joke, police warn the impact can be serious, causing anxiety, embarrassment, fear, and lasting distress. Officers also say those responsible can go on to commit more serious offences. Cyber flashing became a criminal offence in England and Wales in January 2024 under the Online Safety Act. Anyone found guilty could face up to 2 years in prison, a fine or both, and may be placed on the sex offenders register. It can happen through social media, messaging apps, dating platforms, or even in public spaces via Bluetooth or AirDrop. If you receive an explicit image you didn't ask for, don't respond. Block the sender and report it by calling the non-emergency number 101. If you can, keep evidence. Police say reporting these incidents can help prevent further harm. And if you're affected, support is available. If you have an item of community news from where you live, please send it to info@radio9springs.com.

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2: From the Sky News Centre at 6, England have beaten Mexico 3-2 to book their place in the quarterfinals of the World Cup. Those who stayed up to watch the delayed 2 a.m. our time kickoff will undoubtedly say it was worth it, with packed out fan zones erupting into song on the final whistle. Jude Bellingham got two goals before half time, before Mexico got one back. There were then two penalties for either side after the break, with England going down to 10 men. Praise for England has come from Donald Trump, Prince William and manager Thomas Tuchel.
3: Round of 32, round of 16 is the moment in tournament where you find a way to win. We did it with pure mentality, with heart, overcame every obstacle that was thrown at us. It's a very, very special night for us.
2: England face Norway next, who knocked out Brazil. Elsewhere, allergy pens will be stocked in every UK school from September. Teachers are also getting training to prepare for emergencies. Benedict's Law is named after five-year-old Benedict Blythe, who died in 2021. His mum Helen says whether a child is safe at school shouldn't depend on where they go.
4: What we're asking for, what we've been asking for, and what's coming into fruition today will not change our lives, will not bring him back and would not benefit him. But there will be children out there who we have never met, who will never know us, but whose lives will be saved as a result of this law.
2: A once-a-day Wegovy weight loss pill is now available to buy from UK pharmacies for the first time. It's an alternative to injections, but experts say patients should avoid cheap offers online. A £100,000 limit's being set on foreign political donations for a year after donors arrive in the UK. Ministers insist it'll show British democracy is not for sale. And the Australian Prime Minister has apologised for inappropriate comments he made about Kylie Minogue. Anthony Albanese was asked on a podcast about different scenarios should his marriage break down. That's the latest. I'm Faye Rowlands.
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6: Any early low cloud soon clears away to leave sunny skies. With light winds and strong sunshine, it'll feel very warm. A high of 30 degrees. Sunset this evening is at 9:28. Tonight stays dry and warm with clear spells. And for the next few days, the dry weather continues with temperatures climbing further. Expect plenty of strong sunshine, light winds and some very warm nights.
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1: Brought to you by Leonardo of Yeovil, the home of British helicopters.
2: Somerset Council has announced plans to build 580 new council homes over the next 5 years, placing housing at the heart of a new long-term strategy for the county. Developed in partnership with Homes in Somerset, the Social Housing Development Strategy aims to deliver high-quality, energy-efficient homes by March 2031. The focus is on affordability, sustainability, and meeting the needs of Somerset's diverse communities, helping to create safe, secure places for people to live. The Council says the scheme will support residents' physical, mental, and social well-being, with low-carbon homes designed to promote independence whilst reducing energy costs and tackling fuel poverty. The strategy also looks at expanding housing into rural areas, recognising their unique challenges, while addressing complex housing needs and supporting displaced people. Projects already completed include developments in Minehead and Taunton, with further schemes currently underway in Bridgewater and Taunton. Councillor Frederica Smith-Roberts says the plan sets out a bold and inclusive vision, built on strong partnerships with landowners, developers and local communities. She says it goes beyond bricks and mortar, aiming to strengthen communities, support economic growth and respond to climate change, ensuring everyone in Somerset has access to a safe and affordable home. If you have an item of community news from where you live, please send it to info@radio9springs.com.

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2: Any early low cloud soon clears away to leave sunny skies. With light winds and strong sunshine, it'll feel very warm. A high of 30 degrees. Sunset this evening is at 9:28. Tonight stays dry and warm with clear spells. And for the next few days, the dry weather continues with temperatures climbing further. Expect plenty of strong sunshine, light winds and some very warm nights.
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1: Brought to you by Leonardo of Yeovil, the home of British helicopters.
2: A long-standing part of Britain's broadcasting landscape is set to fall silent. The BBC has confirmed that its Radio 4 long-wave service will be shut down, bringing to an end nearly a century of long-wave radio transmission, a move some listeners have described as criminal. The service, broadcast on 198 kHz, has been transmitted from the Droitwich transmitting station for more than 90 years, reaching across the UK and beyond. Long-wave signals travel vast distances and are known for their reliability, particularly in areas where other radio or digital services struggle. But the BBC says the technology is now reaching the end of its life. And with listener numbers declining, investment in upgrades is no longer considered cost-effective. Most audiences, it says, have already moved to FM and digital platforms like DAB. The corporation has confirmed the service will close later in 2026, with at least 2 months' notice given to listeners. Daily on-air reminders will also help audiences switch to alternative ways of tuning in. A petition to save the service has gathered thousands of signatures, arguing long wave remains a vital lifeline, especially in rural areas with poor reception and limited internet access. For now, the countdown continues for one of radio's oldest and most far-reaching signals. If you have an item of community news where you live, please send it to info@radio9springs.com.

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2: From the Sky News Centre at 7, England are through to the quarterfinals of the World Cup following a dramatic last 16 win over Mexico. Fans stayed up till the early hours to watch the 3-2 victory, including at pubs in South London.
3: I think I've got to be up in 3 hours. I've got work.
4: Go home, go to bed, and then get up and go to work for about 9:15. Phenomenal. I mean, they shouldn't have got that fella sent off because that was just a good tackle, but, you know, we're going to win it, aren't we?
5: There's a bit of speculation about the air and the altitude, but I knew England would bring it home.
2: Jude Bellingham found the net twice while Harry Kane scored a penalty. They also spent much of the second half with just 10 men after Gerald Kwanzaa was sent off. Bellingham, who's urged fans not to go to work and children to stay off school, hopes everyone at home is enjoying the success.
6: I can imagine it's carnage, but in a happy way, positive. Everyone, no matter where you're from, no matter, you know, kind of what you do, I can imagine everyone's together. And that's the thing that I dream of being a part of as this England squad.
2: They face Norway next. Life-saving allergy pens are to be stored in all UK schools from September. The guidance is named after Benedict Blythe, who died in 2021. Education Minister Olivia Bailey has paid tribute to his parents for making this change possible.
7: That's all thanks to the determination of Helen and Peter Blythe, who turned unimaginable tragedy into a legacy that will protect children for generations to come.
2: Pharmacies say they're bracing for a surge in demand as the first weight loss pill goes on sale. The tablet form of Wegovy is available as an alternative to injections. The number of dog attacks on Royal Mail workers is said to be still unacceptably high, despite figures suggesting there have been fewer this year. There are 38 on average every week in the UK. And Harry Styles has been recognised with a Guinness World Record for the most performances by a musician in a single tour at Wembley. The stars wrapped up a 12-show run. That's the latest. I'm Faye Rowlands.
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9: Any early low cloud soon clears away to leave sunny skies. With light winds and strong sunshine, it'll feel very warm. A high of 30 degrees. Sunset this evening is at 9:28. Tonight stays dry and warm with clear spells. And for the next few days, the dry weather continues with temperatures climbing further. Expect plenty of strong sunshine, light winds and some very warm nights.
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9: Sorehead, late night. Well, never mind, we've got you. Here is Stevie Wonder kicking off this morning's breakfast.

Stevie Wonder and Part-Time Lover kicking things off this Monday morning on Breakfast. You're listening to Radio 9 Springs. It's Monday the 6th of July. It's 6 minutes past seven. Did you stay up? Did you watch it? Did you? Have you got a bad head now? Listen, I'm not discussing it. I'm not going to talk about it until after 8 o'clock. Partly because I know some of you might be getting up early to watch it, and partly because I don't even know the result yet. I've been putting my fingers in my ears and saying la la la until after 8 o'clock, when I will discuss it. I'll probably go and watch the highlights in the next hour during the songs or something. I don't know, but I want to know what happened, but I'm not talking about it yet. Instead, I'm going to talk about the members of Chard Rugby Club who have completed a 150-mile charity cycle ride. See, I didn't even have a late night. Cycle ride to Twickenham, marking the club's 150th anniversary and raising money for motor neuron disease research. Very worthy cause. More on that local news story and others here on the half hour. Let's go back to the music. This is the new one. I saw her join them on stage when they were on last week. It was Snow Patrol and Kylie Minogue. This is a great tune. New one from them. This is These Alarms.

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0: Dardy Frere there, that was I'm out and I want to go home. Are you out? Do you want to go home? Have you got a bad head? I'm not talking about it, la la la. After 7:30, I've got this morning's thought of the day though, and today it's about people who constantly complain. Up next, Rudimental and Ed Sheeran.
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1: I'm Rick Simmons. A Yeovil man has been jailed after an incident in the town in March where a police officer fired a gun. Officers were called to Rosebery Avenue on the afternoon of Monday, March the 23rd, after reports of a man carrying what was believed to be a handgun. In an update last week, Avon and Somerset police confirmed that Michael Martin, aged 38, of Monmouth Road, pleaded guilty to possession of an imitation firearm with intent to cause fear of violence in April. He was sentenced at Taunton Crown Court to 16 months in prison, suspended for 2 years. A Frome warehouse fire last week is being treated as suspicious. An investigation has been launched into the blaze at Western Warehouse on the Saxon Vale site on Wednesday, with fire crews from Somerset, Dorset and Wiltshire attending the incident. In total, more than 100 firefighters brought the flames under control and prevented damage to the nearby silk mill and former Knotts Industries building. The summer lifeguard services returned to Breen and Burnham-on-Sea at the weekend. Last year, the service rescued or provided first aid to more than 100 people. Starting its new season for 2026, the RNLI warns us of the dangers present on Somerset's beaches, including mud, fast incoming tides and strong offshore winds. 10 members of Chard Rugby Club arrived in Twickenham yesterday after taking on a grueling 150-mile cycle ride from Chard to the London Stadium. The route took the team through Somerset and Wiltshire and arrived at the home of England Rugby on Sunday afternoon. The ride was put in place partly to mark the Chard Club's 150th anniversary, but also to raise money for the My Name's Doddy Foundation, which helps fund motor neurone disease research. And one of the highest and most remote places on Exmoor is now going to be accessible through a virtual tour. Hoar Oak Cottage on Exmoor is difficult to reach, but with the help of drones, people can now take a virtual tour of the site thanks to National Lottery funding. And the weather with Brotherwood Servicing and MOT. 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Call 01935 71 35 59. We return to particularly hot and sunny days, with temperatures peaking towards the end of the week. Highs of 27 degrees Celsius. The next news is the national news in half an hour.
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3: The last time we talked, Mr. Smith, you reduced me to tears. I promise you it won't happen again.

It's time for this morning's thought of the day, and today it's all about the habit of complaining. We all know someone who seems to find the downside in everything. If it's sunny, it's too hot. If it rains, it's too wet. If things are quiet, they're bored. If things are busy, they're overwhelmed. And if we're honest, sometimes that person is us. The trouble with constant complaining is that it can quietly become a habit. The more we focus on what's wrong, the more that's all we begin to notice. Now, that's not to say we should ignore genuine problems or pretend everything is perfect. Life isn't like that. But there's a difference between acknowledging a difficulty and letting it become the soundtrack to every day. Every day gives us something to complain about, but it also gives us something to appreciate. The weather might not be perfect. The traffic might be frustrating and things might not be going entirely to plan. But there will usually be something good tucked away in the middle of it all. So today, if you catch yourself about to complain, just pause for a second. Ask yourself, is this helping me or is it just becoming a habit? And something my friend once told me, try saying, but at least, afterwards, because it does help. Because the more we look for the good, the easier it becomes to find it.

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1: Spain have booked a place in the World Cup last 16 with an impressive 3-0 victory over Austria in Los Angeles. Joe Rawson reports from the USA.
2: Mikel Oyarzabal got two goals, with Pedro Porro also on the score sheet in Los Angeles. A tie against Croatia or Portugal awaits the European champions next.
1: Former Crystal Palace boss Oliver Glasner is poised to be named the latest Nottingham Forest manager. On Thursday evening, Vitor Pereira was said to be shocked to discover that the Premier League club would be replacing him. England captain Nat Sivabrunt led from the front as her side reached the Women's T20 World Cup's final in style. They beat South Africa by 40 runs, with the skipper smashing 75 off 47 balls. It's a clash with Australia in the final on Sunday. Sivabrunt tells Sky Sports News her 133-run partnership with Heather Knight was vital.
3: There was never any worry about, you know, other people coming in, but Heather and I knew that we had a really important job to do to get our team back on track. The composure that we showed was really important.
1: Only one British player remains in the singles competition at Wimbledon after a disappointing day four. Kat Swave reports from Centre Court.
4: Arthur Ferries kept British hopes alive at the All England Club after progressing to the third round. He beat Finland's Otto Virtanen in front of the Princess of Wales, something he says he didn't even realise.
5: I guess if I'd known, it would have been maybe made me a little tight.
4: Other British hopefuls, Jan Choinski, Katie Swan and Jacob Fernley, were all knocked out. But it was an easier time for defending champion Iga Swiatek, who breezed past Karolina Pliskova. Jannik Sinner, Novak Djokovic and Aryna Sabalenka are all in action later today.
1: And F1 fans will be flocking to Silverstone ahead of Sunday's British Grand Prix. Practice 1 is at 12:30 today.
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0: Mick really does go off on one on that song, doesn't he? That was the Rolling Stones and their new one, Jealous Lover. On the way, we've got some Bryan Adams.
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2: Lane closure in Yeovil. Coombs Street Lane shut. One lane elsewhere in Yeovil. Delays for a couple of minutes on Lyde Road towards the Sherborne Road. Then queuing into the five ways. It's very mild though on the Mudford Road. And then slow moving on the Sherborne Road, Lysander Road, Ilchester Road, Bunford Lane and Western Avenue. Then some traffic in Crewkerne on Station Road and Chard a little slow across town centre. Then mild queuing traffic on the 358 from Taunton towards the 303 at the Southfields roundabout. Also queuing for a couple of minutes heading west on the 303 towards the Cartgate. And some minor delays on the A37 southbound approaching the Podmore roundabout.
0: Travel and traffic news

0: Simon Webb and No Worries, rounding off our first hour here on Breakfast. Still to come, we've got more great music, including the new one from the Backstreet Boys. That's after the national news.
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3: From the Sky News Centre at 8, England came through a dramatic World Cup clash with co-host Mexico to progress to the last eight. Joe Rawson reports from the Azteca Stadium.
4: England walked into the Azteca through thunder, chaos and 80,000 voices demanding their defeat, and they delivered their most fearless performance of the World Cup so far. Jude Bellingham struck twice before Mexico clawed back a lifeline. Then came the turning point. Gerald Quansah sent off, the stadium erupting, momentum swinging. Harry Kane restored hope from the spot, only to concede a penalty moments later. With the crowd roaring and 11 long minutes added on, England dug in and they held on. A heroic, defiant 3-2 victory that sends them into the quarterfinals.
3: England are taking on Norway in the last eight after the side beat Brazil 2-1. Kickoff is at 10 p.m. on Saturday. Breaking news, Sky's agreed to pay up to £1.6 billion to buy ITV's media and entertainment business. The agreement, subject to approval, will create the UK's largest commercial broadcaster. It's aimed at creating a UK-focused streaming challenger to US rivals like Netflix and Amazon Prime Video. Dana Strong is Sky's Group Chief Executive.
5: Well, this is an extraordinary opportunity to bring together what I would say is two of the most iconic brands in media. And when we put those together, we have the opportunity of creating a UK national streaming champion.
3: From September, all schools in the UK are getting life-saving allergy pens. The guidance will also ensure teachers receive training. Foreign political donations are being limited to £100,000 for a year after donors arrive in Britain. Ministers insist British democracy is not for sale. The first weight loss pill's gone on sale. The tablet form of Wegovy is available as an alternative to injections. And the Duchess of Sussex, Prince Archie and Princess Lilibet are not expected to join the Duke of Sussex when he visits London this week. Prince Harry's marking the one-year countdown to the Invictus Games. That's the latest.
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0: Any early low cloud soon clears away to leave sunny skies. With light winds and strong sunshine, it'll feel very warm. A high of 30 degrees. Sunset this evening is at 9:28. Tonight stays dry and warm with clear spells. And for the next few days, the dry weather continues with temperatures climbing further. Expect plenty of strong sunshine, light winds and some very warm nights.
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Cool and the Gang and Celebration. Of course, I had to play that one. Good morning. You're listening to Breakfast here on Radio Nine Springs. It's Monday, the 6th of July. The time is 6 minutes past eight. I have now watched the highlights and what an incredible match it looked like. I think most people who have got tired heads this morning are saying it was well worth staying up for. And I think most people are going to forgive each other for just being a bit tired and grouchy today. Do you know what? Three goals. Well done to Jude Bellingham and well done to Harry Kane. I am definitely going to go watch that match later on because it needs to be watched in full. I've seen the highlights and my goodness me, it looked very dramatic. So yes, definitely one for the history books. And actually, do you know what? After all the dirty tricks Mexico pulled, good on England. Well done. I think we're going to be facing Norway next because I see they beat Brazil last night. So that's going to be another great match and that's coming up this Saturday. So there you go. Well done, England. Let's go back to the music. Here's the Backstreet Boys and Bottle Up.

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1: Music and sports stars Taylor Swift and Travis Kelce are expected to tie the knot today at Madison Square Garden in New York. Speculation's been building for months, with more than 1,000 guests expected at the celebrations. Neither has confirmed the wedding plans. Author and journalist Kate Wills told us who she expects on the guest list.
2: Graham Norton has been spotted at JFK this week. Taylor's famous for her celebrity friendship group, so Selena Gomez, the Haim girls, Gigi Hadid, Emma Stone, they're all close friends of hers. So, yeah, we can expect them in attendance too.
1: Jessie Nelson's broken down in tears as she admitted feeling she'll be heartbroken for the rest of her life. The former Little Mix star's been followed by cameras for a new Amazon Prime documentary, Jessie Nelson, Life Changing. The series sees her fighting to change UK newborn screening laws after her twins were diagnosed with spinal muscular atrophy. Declan Donnelly's also become emotional when sharing a letter he wrote to his younger self. The TV presenter rose to fame alongside Ant McPartlin in 1989 on the series Biker Grove. Speaking on their podcast, he said to say hi to 1994 and tell him it will all be okay, even when it feels like it won't. And Peter and Harriet Phillips have topped Tatler's 2026 Social Power Index of the 100 most socially significant people. The nephew of the king was named as number one in the Society Bible's annual list, alongside his wife, who's an NHS nurse. They were placed ahead of Viscount and Viscountess Astor, as well as Poppy Delevingne and Archie Keswick.
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Green Day and Time of Your Life. And it's time for this morning's On This Day in Local History. And on this day, the 6th of July, back in 1953, a hardware shop in Exeter attracted queues around the block after installing one of the Southwest's first television sets in a shop window for Wimbledon fortnight. Although television ownership was still relatively uncommon, hundreds of people gathered on the pavement to watch live pictures through the glass. Shop staff had to keep adjusting the set as the afternoon sun reflected off the screen, while passers-by politely shuffled positions to make sure everyone got a view. The local paper reported that business inside the shop almost came to a standstill because customers were spending more time watching the tennis than browsing the shelves.

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2: Single lane closure, Coombe Street Lane, and then elsewhere. In Yeovil, we've got southbound traffic on the Ilchester Road into the Five Ways. Also delays in both directions on Preston Road and some queuing traffic on Lyde Road towards the Sherborne Road. Then slow on the Sherborne Road, Lysander Road, Western Relief Road, Bunford Lane and Western Avenue. Also traffic on the Ilchester Road approaching the Five Ways. Then a touch of queuing traffic in Sherborne on Kit Hill and Crewkerne. Minor delays right now on Station Road. Then queuing for a couple of minutes on the 358 from Taunton towards the 303 at the Southfields. And a little slow on the 303 approaching Southfields eastbound. And to the west, queuing on the 303 in both directions approaching the Cart Gate. Slightly heavier heading west there. Then a little slow in Castle Carey on Station Road.
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0: Emma Bunton, and what took you so long? After 8:30, we got this morning's breakfast banger, and this morning it definitely is a banger. Up next, Blancmange.
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1: I'm Rick Simmons. A Yeovil man has been jailed after an incident in the town in March where a police officer fired a gun. Officers were called to Rosebery Avenue on the afternoon of Monday, March the 23rd, after reports of a man carrying what was believed to be a handgun. In an update last week, Avon and Somerset police confirmed that Michael Martin, aged 38 of Monmouth Road, pleaded guilty to possession of an imitation firearm with intent to cause fear of violence in April. He was sentenced at Taunton Crown Court to 16 months in prison, suspended for 2 years. A Froome warehouse fire last week is being treated as suspicious. An investigation has been launched into the blaze at Western Warehouse on the Saxon Vale site on Wednesday, with fire crews from Somerset, Dorset and Wiltshire attending the incident. In total, more than 100 firefighters brought the flames under control and prevented damage to the nearby silk mill and former Knotts Industries building. The summer lifeguard services returned to Breen and Burnham-on-Sea at the weekend. Last year, the service rescued or provided first aid to more than 100 people. Starting its new season for 2026, the RNLI warns us of the dangers present on Somerset's beaches, including mud, fast incoming tides and strong offshore winds. 10 members of Chard Rugby Club arrived in Twickenham yesterday after taking on a gruelling 150-mile cycle ride from Chard to the London Stadium. The route took the team through Somerset and Wiltshire and arrived at the home of England Rugby on Sunday afternoon. The ride was put in place partly to mark the Chard Club's 150th anniversary, but also to raise money for the My Name's Doddy Foundation, which helps fund motor neurone disease research. And one of the highest and most remote places on Exmoor is now going to be accessible through a virtual tour. Hoar Oak Cottage on Exmoor is difficult to reach, but with the help of drones, people can now take a virtual tour of the site thanks to National Lottery funding. And the weather with Brotherwood Servicing and MOT. 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Call 01935 71 35 59. We return to particularly hot and sunny days, with temperatures peaking towards the end of the week. Highs of 27 degrees Celsius. The next news is the national news in half an hour.
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Kelly Rowland and Work. You're listening to Breakfast here on Radio 9 Springs. And now it's time for this morning's Breakfast Banger. And this morning it's by German Eurodance trio Cascada. It was released on June the 29th, 2009. It debuted at number one on the UK singles chart and famously beat Michael Jackson's Man in the Mirror to the top spot by roughly 5,000 sales the week following his death. This is Cascada. This is Evacuate the Dance Floor.

0: Dodgy and summer forever. Kind of feels like that at the moment, doesn't it? And actually, I'm not complaining because I think it's nice to have the sunshine, but I just would like it a little bit cooler, please. Right, if you are on the roads and you want to know what's happening with the traffic, here's Ross with this morning's traffic news.
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3: In Yeovil right now, it's a single lane closure on Coombe Street Lane. Stationary for a couple of minutes on Mudford Road, southbound into the Five Ways. Also stationary on Lyde Road towards Sherborne Road. Then queuing on Preston Road, Ilchester Road, and slow moving on Sherborne Road, Lysander Road, Western Relief Road, Bunford Lane. Then in Sherborne, queuing eastbound on the Yeovil Road and slow on Cold Harbour. Then Crewkerne, queuing on Station Road and South Street, while in Chard, mild delays on East Street, heading west and southbound on the Fernham Road. Also queuing on the 358 from Taunton, heading towards the Southfields roundabout, and on the 303, stationary for a couple of minutes, westbound approaching the Cartgate. Finally, slow in Castle Carey in both directions on Station Road.
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2: Martock Players and Pantomime Society present Curtain Up on Murder at Martock Parish Hall. This entertaining comedy follows an amateur theatre company rehearsing on a pier theatre when a storm traps the cast inside and a mysterious ghostly presence appears. Expect an evening of laughs, mystery and drama with performances starting at 7:30pm on Friday and Saturday evenings. 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

0: Sting and Fields of Gold, calmly ending our second hour here on Breakfast. On the way, we've got an England football classic song for you. It had to be played this morning, didn't it? And then also we've got the new one from Taylor Swift. That's all after the national news.
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3: From the Sky News Centre at 9, fans packed out pubs in the middle of the night to watch England's dramatic 3-2 win over Mexico in the World Cup. Some in London gave their verdict.
4: Ecstatic! Come on, England!
5: Best game ever!
6: I know, unbelievable. Nothing as well. So good.
4: Working. Who's working tomorrow? No one's working tomorrow.
3: Jude Bellingham's two goals and Harry Kane's penalty secured the victory, taking the side into the quarterfinals. Most of the second half was also played with 10 men after Jarrell Kwanso was red-carded. Bellingham had this message for those back home.
7: Have another shot and text your bosses to say you're not coming in tomorrow. That's about it. I dream of being a part of this England squad, bringing my country together, giving them nights like this that they'll enjoy hopefully for many years to come. And I'm so proud of this team, honestly.
3: There's a more reasonable 10 p.m. start next for their last eight tie with Norway on Saturday. Sky's agreed to buy ITV's media and entertainment business for up to £1.6 billion. Coronation Street, Emmerdale and Love Island are among shows that will remain free to viewers. Allergy pens are to be stocked in all schools from September under new guidance. Benedict's Law will also ensure teachers are trained in emergencies. Nigel Farage claims he's the victim of an establishment hit job and has followed the rules. He's facing calls for an investigation over financial support given to him by a convicted criminal. The Sunday Times reported yesterday George Cottrell also gave the Reform UK leader use of a rented property before he was elected. Broadcaster Angela Epstein says this could be damaging.
8: Will it cut through and will it damage Farage's profile amongst his loyal supporters? That's a different question. But I think one thing that voters find very difficult to sort of accept and process is when we see MPs with their noses in the trough.
3: And Harry Styles is a Guinness World Record holder. His 12-night run is Wembley's longest residency in a single tour. That's the latest. I'm Faye Rowlands.
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0: Any early low cloud soon clears away to leave sunny skies. With light winds and strong sunshine, it'll feel very warm. A high of 30 degrees. Sunset this evening is at 9:28. Tonight stays dry and warm with clear spells. And for the next few days, the dry weather continues with temperatures climbing further. Expect plenty of strong sunshine, light winds and some very warm nights.
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12: We're not creative enough, we're not

Padil, Skinner and the Lightning Seeds. Three lines, of course, that had to be played this morning after last night, didn't it? Good morning. You're listening to Breakfast here on Radio 9 Springs. We're in our third and final hour. I'm Vicky Welton. Thank you for joining me this morning. Now, I have watched it back, the highlights, that is, and saw the two goals that Jude Bellingham scored and also Harry Kane. And I did see they were up against it as well. Even had a man sent off and they still pulled through and won 3-2. So well done to them. Like I say, I will be sitting down with a cuppa and a biscuit tonight to watch that match because it looks like one that needed to be watched. And after all the dirty tricks that Mexico pulled, then good on England for roaring through and doing it. And, you know, could we dare to hope? Maybe. They've got to face Norway next and they're a good team and that's coming up this Saturday. So I'll be watching that 10 o'clock at night on Saturday. So, yeah, not quite such an unsociable hour. On the way, we've got this morning's entertainment news, but let's play the new one now from Taylor Swift, the lady who got married on Friday. This is I Knew It, I Knew You.

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1: The Australian Prime Minister has apologised for inappropriate comments he made about Kylie Minogue. Anthony Albanese was asked on a podcast about who he'd choose if his marriage broke down. Women's rights groups and opposition politicians have been among those to accuse him of being disrespectful. Harry Styles has been recognised with a Guinness World Record for the most performances by a musician in a single run at Wembley. The star has wrapped up his residency at the London Stadium after putting on 12 shows there. The former One Direction singer began his time there as part of his Together Together tour on June the 12th. The trailer for the new Oasis documentary has been released.
2: I just don't see myself on stage with Liam. I just don't see it.
3: The way it finished, unacceptable.
1: Directed by Stephen Knight, Don't Look Back in Anger follows the ups and downs of Liam and Noel Gallagher's reunion tour last year. It marked the band's first live appearances since they split in 2009. We'll be able to see it in cinemas on the 6th of September. And Adele's made a rare public appearance to watch the F1. She was seen at the British Grand Prix in Silverstone yesterday, wearing a t-shirt featuring last year's world champion Lando Norris. The singer's previously admitted sharing a Formula One obsession.
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Michael Jackson and Janet Jackson, of course, that was Scream. On the way, we've got lots of great music, including the new one from Holly Humberstone. We've also got the new one from Take That in the next hour. Love that tune. But let's go back to the 70s now. Here's some Elton John.

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0: Katie Tunstall and Suddenly I See. Coming up, we've got the new one from Holly Humberstone, and up next it's Tina Arena. But first, let's go to the local news.
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2: I'm Rick Simmons. A Yeovil man has been jailed after an incident in the town in March where a police officer fired a gun. Officers were called to Rosebery Avenue on the afternoon of Monday, March the 23rd, after reports of a man carrying what was believed to be a handgun. In an update last week, Avon and Somerset police confirmed that Michael Martin, aged 38, of Monmouth Road, pleaded guilty to possession of an imitation firearm with intent to cause fear of violence in April. He was sentenced at Taunton Crown Court to 16 months in prison, suspended for 2 years. A Frome warehouse fire last week is being treated as suspicious. An investigation has been launched into the blaze at Western Warehouse on the Saxon Vale site on Wednesday, with fire crews from Somerset, Dorset and Wiltshire attending the incident. In total, more than 100 firefighters brought the flames under control and prevented damage to the nearby silk mill and former Knotts Industries building. The summer lifeguard services returned to Breen and Burnham-on-Sea at the weekend. Last year, the service rescued or provided first aid to more than 100 people. Starting its new season for 2026, the RNLI warns us of the dangers present on Somerset's beaches, including mud, fast incoming tides and strong offshore winds. 10 members of Chard Rugby Club arrived in Twickenham yesterday after taking on a grueling 150-mile cycle ride from Chard to the London Stadium. The route took the team through Somerset and Wiltshire and arrived at the home of England Rugby on Sunday afternoon. The ride was put in place partly to mark the Chard Club's 150th anniversary, but also to raise money for the My Name's Doddy Foundation, which helps fund motor neurone disease research. And one of the highest and most remote places on Exmoor is now going to be accessible through a virtual tour. Hoar Oak Cottage on Exmoor is difficult to reach, but with the help of drones, people can now take a virtual tour of the site thanks to National Lottery funding. And the weather with Brotherwood Servicing and MOT. 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Call 01935 71 35 59. We return to particularly hot and sunny days, with temperatures peaking towards the end of the week. Highs of 27 degrees Celsius. The next news is the national news in half an hour.
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It's time for this morning's thought of the day, and today it's all about the habit of complaining. We all know someone who seems to find the downside in everything. If it's sunny, it's too hot. If it rains, it's too wet. If things are quiet, they're bored. If things are busy, they're overwhelmed. And if we're honest, sometimes that person is us. The trouble with constant complaining is that it can quietly become a habit. The more we focus on what's wrong, the more that's all we begin to notice. Now, that's not to say we should ignore genuine problems or pretend everything is perfect. Life isn't like that. But there's a difference between acknowledging a difficulty and letting it become the soundtrack to every day. Every day gives us something to complain about, but it also gives us something to appreciate. The weather might not be perfect. The traffic might be frustrating and things might not be going entirely to plan. But there will usually be something good tucked away in the middle of it all. So today, if you catch yourself about to complain, just pause for a second. Ask yourself, is this helping me or is it just becoming a habit? And something my friend once told me, try saying, but at least, afterwards, because it does help. Because the more we look for the good, the easier it becomes to find it.

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0: The Pasadenas and Tribute right on. Rounding off this morning's breakfast here on Radio Nine Springs. If you had a late night, early morning, go get yourself some coffee and maybe a Red Bull and some Lucozade and get through the day. I'll be back again bright and early tomorrow morning at 7. Hope you can join me then.
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3: From the Sky News Centre at 10, England supporters are still revelling in the 3-2 victory over Mexico in the early hours of this morning, which has sent them into the quarterfinals of the World Cup.
4: We did it with pure mentality, with heart, overcame every obstacle that was thrown at us.
3: That's the assessment of manager Thomas Tuchel. Jude Bellingham, who scored two of last night's goals, has urged fans to text their bosses about not going to work today. But ministers say it's important children still go to school. There were a few bleary-eyed commuters at London's Liverpool Street station this morning. Despite the early wake-up, this woman says it was all worth it.
5: Oh my God, we've stayed up the whole night and we came out for breakfast. It was really fun and it was really chaotic, but it was a really good vibe.
3: Meanwhile, Belgium officials say they're astonished Donald Trump appeared to intervene over a USA player's suspension after being sent off. Folari Balogun is available for the two sides' clash tonight because his ban's been suspended. ITV's agreed a deal to sell its media and entertainment business to Sky for up to £1.6 billion. It aims to create a UK-focused streaming challenger to the likes of Netflix. Under the agreement, awaiting regulatory approval, shows like Coronation Street and Love Island will remain free to air. Media analyst Claire Enders says that's unlikely to change.
6: Many of those commitments are legal commitments to the regulator and to stakeholders to produce certain kinds of things. And I doubt that ITV or Sky, who are very law-abiding citizens of this land, in regulatory terms, whether they would move a muscle on anything that is agreed with the regulator.
3: UK fighter jets have intercepted a Russian patrol aircraft after it repeatedly approached the carrier strike group in the Norwegian Sea. The Ministry of Defence says the plane was passing unnecessarily close to the Royal Navy warship. Australia's Prime Minister has apologised for comments he made about Kylie Minogue on a podcast. Anthony Albanese was asked about scenarios should his marriage break down. That's the latest. I'm Faye Rowlands.
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0: Any early low cloud soon clears away to leave sunny skies. With light winds and strong sunshine, it'll feel very warm. A high of 30 degrees. Sunset this evening is at 9:28. Tonight stays dry and warm with clear spells. And for the next few days, the dry weather continues with temperatures climbing further. Expect plenty of strong sunshine, light winds and some very warm nights.
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B.A. Robinson and Bang Bang, and before that, Donna Summer and Bad Girls. Hello, it's Radio Nine Springs, and it is the Classic Years. I'm Steve Carpenter. In part one of the Classic Years today, we are in the 1970s. Judy Zook on the way. Stay with me till dawn after The Pretenders.

0: What a song, Judy Zook. And Stay With Me Till Dawn. In July of our 70s year, Queen Elizabeth II attended the Millennium Celebrations of the Isle of Man's Parliament, the Tynwald. Athlete Sebastian Coe set a record time for running a mile, completing it in 3 minutes 48.95 seconds in Oslo. And the government announced £4 billion worth of public spending cuts. We're in the 70s for part one of the classic years. On a Monday.
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Cliff Richard and We Don't Talk Anymore. Before that, Squeezing Up the Junction and Spira Gyra and Morning Dance. And our 70s year, part one of the classic years, was 1979. Out of the 70s, into the 1990s.

0: Go West and the King of Wishful Thinking. Before that, Timmy Mallett, who was Bomb Ballerina and Itsy Bitsy Teeny Weeny Yellow Polka Dot Bikini. Well, certainly a remake of that song, which was originally made many years before the 90s year that we're looking for. On the way, DNA and Suzanne Vega together with Tom's Diner. And coming up next, the adventures of Stevie V.
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DNA and Suzanne Vega together with Tom's Diner. We're in the 90s on the Classic Years Part 2. In our 90s year, the British football transfer record fee was broken for a third time when Liverpool signed striker Stan Collymore from Nottingham Forest for £8.5 million. John Major won the Conservative Party leadership election, gaining 218 votes to John Redwood's 89. And the Conservative government's majority was slashed further to just 9 seats as the Liberal Democrats won the Littleborough and Saddleworth seat in Lancashire 2 months after it was left vacant by the death of Conservative MP Geoffrey Dickins. And this was in the charts for Janet Jackson. It's simply called All Right.

0: Now that's what's happening.
1: Chad Jackson and Hear the Drummer, Get Wicked. Rounding off the classic years, rounding off our 90s year, which was 1990. Add that to our 70s years, 1979. And that's the classic years for a Monday. I'm back tomorrow at 10 in the morning and 9 in the evening.
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4: From the Sky News Centre at 11, England are into the World Cup quarterfinals after a dramatic clash with co-hosts Mexico. It finished 3-2, with Jude Bellingham scoring twice and Harry Kane once. But Thomas Tuchel's men were clinging on at the end after Jarrod Kwanzaa's second-half red card. At 2 a.m. kick-off meant pubs were allowed to stay open late. These fans in London were up all night.
5: It's nothing! Come on, England!
4: But they'll have a more reasonable 10 p.m. start next time when England take on Norway on Saturday. Meanwhile, UEFA says FIFA's decision to suspend a one-match ban for USA striker Folari Balogun crossed a red line. It's reported Donald Trump intervened to push it back for a year, making him available for tonight's World Cup last 16 tie with Belgium. ITV has agreed to sell its media and entertainment arm to Sky in a deal worth up to £1.6 billion. The deal, which is still subject to approval, would see shows like Coronation Street and Emmerdale remain free to air. Pharmacies say they're bracing for a surge in demand as the first weight loss pill goes on sale. The tablet form of Wegovy is available from today at some chemists, an alternative for people who can't or don't want to inject. But there's a warning, they'll be easier for criminals to fake. Zoe Griffiths, registered dietitian at Newman, says patients should avoid websites offering it cheaply.
6: Make sure that you're actually being given a prescription by a qualified prescriber. And that will mean that they've reviewed your medical history, other medications and your weight status to make sure that this medication is safe and appropriate for you.
4: Buckingham Palace has denied Prince Harry will be staying there during his visit to the UK. Earlier, the Duke of Sussex's team said he'd accepted an invitation. That's the latest. I'm Faye Rowlands.
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8: Any early low cloud soon clears away to leave sunny skies. With light winds and strong sunshine, it'll feel very warm. A high of 30 degrees. Sunset this evening is at 9:28. Tonight stays dry and warm with clear spells. And for the next few days, the dry weather continues with temperatures climbing further. Expect plenty of strong sunshine, light winds and some very warm nights.
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1: Brought to you by Leonardo of Yeovil, the home of British helicopters.
2: New figures released by Department for Environment, Food and Rural Affairs, or DEFRA, show how local councils across England are performing when it comes to recycling. And there's good news locally, with Somerset Council remaining in the top 10% of all authorities for recycling. The latest league tables show a recycling rate of 55.5%, placing Somerset 32nd out of 321 councils nationwide. Somerset Council says their success is down to the efforts of residents who continue to sort and recycle their waste carefully, and they also stress there's still room for improvement. A recent survey of household rubbish bins found that around 7% of what's being thrown away could be recycled at local recycling sites. Another 7% was made up of garden waste. Residents are being encouraged to compost at home where possible, helping return nutrients to the soil. Alternatively, garden waste can be taken to recycling centres free of charge or collected through a subscription service. For those unsure about how to recycle certain items, more information is available on the Somerset Council website. The message from the Somerset Council is, check before you throw and help push recycling rates even higher. If you have an item of community news from where you live, please send it to info@radio9springs.com.

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1: I'm Rick Simmons. A Yeovil man has been jailed after an incident in the town in March where a police officer fired a gun. Officers were called to Rosebery Avenue on the afternoon of Monday, March the 23rd, after reports of a man carrying what was believed to be a handgun. In an update last week, Avon and Somerset police confirmed that Michael Martin, aged 38 of Monmouth Road, pleaded guilty to possession of an imitation firearm with intent to cause fear of violence in April. He was sentenced at Taunton Crown Court to 16 months in prison, suspended for 2 years. A Frome warehouse fire last week is being treated as suspicious. An investigation has been launched into the blaze at Western Warehouse on the Saxon Vale site on Wednesday, with fire crews from Somerset, Dorset and Wiltshire attending the incident. In total, more than 100 firefighters brought the flames under control and prevented damage to the nearby silk mill and former Knotts Industries building. The summer lifeguard services returned to Breen and Burnham-on-Sea at the weekend. Last year, the service rescued or provided first aid to more than 100 people. Starting its new season for 2026, the RNLI warns us of the dangers present on Somerset's beaches, including mud, fast incoming tides and strong offshore winds. 10 members of Chard Rugby Club arrived in Twickenham yesterday after taking on a gruelling 150-mile cycle ride from Chard to the London Stadium. The route took the team through Somerset and Wiltshire and arrived at the home of England Rugby on Sunday afternoon. The ride was put in place partly to mark the Chard Club's 150th anniversary, but also to raise money for the My Name's Doddy Foundation, which helps fund motor neurone disease research. And one of the highest and most remote places on Exmoor is now going to be accessible through a virtual tour. Hoar Oak Cottage on Exmoor is difficult to reach, but with the help of drones, people can now take a virtual tour of the site thanks to National Lottery funding. And the weather with Brotherwood Servicing and MOT. 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Call 01935 71 35 59. We return to particularly hot and sunny days, with temperatures peaking towards the end of the week. Highs of 27 degrees Celsius. The next news is the national news in half an hour.
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2: From the Sky News Centre at midday, Jude Bellingham urged fans to tell their bosses they wouldn't be at work today after England's epic 3-2 win over Mexico in the early hours of this morning. The victories sent the side into the quarterfinals of the World Cup. Ministers insist children should be at school today, but some students have started lessons a bit later. These children at a secondary school in East London are pleased they watched the match.
3: I think the result was very good. I was very happy with it.
4: I think the result was like spectacular, and especially Jude Bellingham, he played immaculately.
5: The results were amazing and both teams tried very hard.
2: Meanwhile, European football's governing bodies hit out at FIFA's decision to effectively overturn an automatic one-match ban for USA striker Folari Balogun. He's been allowed to play in tonight's tie with Belgium, which UEFA says has crossed a red line. Prince Harry's team says an offer from the King to allow his son to stay at Buckingham Palace has been withdrawn at the last moment. The Duke of Sussex is due to make a series of appearances in London and Birmingham this week. Allergy pens will have to be kept in every school in England from September. Benedict's Law is named after five-year-old Benedict Blythe, who died in 2021. His mum Helen says whether a child is safe at school shouldn't depend on where they go.
6: What we're asking for, what we've been asking for, and that what's coming into fruition today will not change our lives, will not bring him back and would not benefit him. But there will be children out there who we have never met, who will never know us, but whose lives will be saved as a result of this law.
2: The boss of Skye says her company will air Coronation Street for as long as consumers love the soap. The broadcasters agreed a £1.6 billion deal to buy ITV. And Nottingham Forest have announced Oliver Glasner as their new head coach. He left Crystal Palace at the end of the season, having won the FA Cup and Europa Conference League in successive campaigns. That's the latest. I'm Faye Rowland.
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8: A dry, bright and warm evening with patchy low clouds spreading in overnight and bringing some mist in places. It will remain dry and warm. Overnight lows of 15 degrees Celsius. Sunrise at 5:06 a.m. Then any early low cloud soon lifts and breaks, leaving another hot and sunny day with light winds. There may be a little mist in parts of the region for a time. Highs of 30 degrees Celsius.
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Salim Lambert, Under the Rhythm, Yazoo, Don't Go as well. This is a slightly croaky Rick Simmons, 8 minutes past 12. The reason behind the croakiness, not germs for once, it's the fact that the majority of the weekend I was down at a big music festival in Sussex working, which is nice because you're getting paid at the same time as seeing the likes of Gabrielle and Ezra Collective and Loose Ends and all kinds of other stuff as well. So hope you had a good weekend. I mean, the only disadvantage of the fact is Sussex is a very, very long way away. It sort of took me about 5 hours or something on Saturday night to make it down there. But yeah, good weekend. Hope yours is good. Some good tunes on the radio for Monday lunchtime. We'll do more of my favourite featured artists. We'll bring you some of the news stories of the day very soon. And we'll also keep an eye on what's going on in and around Yeovil and South Somerset. That's my commitment to you. Monday through Friday, 12 until 2. Somber on the way for you. McFadden and Whitehead as well. And REM, Losing My Religion, playing right now at Radio Nine Springs.

Bomber, My Body Isn't Ready, McFadden and Whitehead, Ain't No Stopping Us Now as well. Just after 20 past 12 as we make our way through Monday lunchtime. Latest local news on the way for you very soon. If you're Chard way, you should be super proud of Chard Rugby Club, who arrived in Twickenham yesterday afternoon. That 150-mile cycle ride, Chard, through to the London Stadium. Tell you more about that in the latest local news. Some of the big stories of the day alongside that on the way for you very soon. And Hue and Cry playing in a moment at Radio 9 Springs. Wait.

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1: I'm Rick Simmons. A Yeovil man has been jailed after an incident in the town in March where a police officer fired a gun. Officers were called to Rosebery Avenue on the afternoon of Monday, March the 23rd, after reports of a man carrying what was believed to be a handgun. In an update last week, Avon and Somerset police confirmed that Michael Martin, aged 38, of Monmouth Road, pleaded guilty to possession of an imitation firearm with intent to cause fear of violence in April. He was sentenced at Taunton Crown Court to 16 months in prison, suspended for 2 years. A Frome warehouse fire last week is being treated as suspicious. An investigation has been launched into the blaze at Western Warehouse on the Saxon Vale site on Wednesday, with fire crews from Somerset, Dorset and Wiltshire attending the incident. In total, more than 100 firefighters brought the flames under control and prevented damage to the nearby silk mill and former Knotts Industries building. The summer lifeguard services returned to Breen and Burnham-on-Sea at the weekend. Last year, the service rescued or provided first aid to more than 100 people. Starting its new season for 2026, the RNLI warns us of the dangers present on Somerset's beaches, including mud, fast incoming tides and strong offshore winds. 10 members of Chard Rugby Club arrived in Twickenham yesterday after taking on a grueling 150-mile cycle ride from Chard to the London Stadium. The route took the team through Somerset and Wiltshire and arrived at the home of England Rugby on Sunday afternoon. The ride was put in place partly to mark the Chard Club's 150th anniversary, but also to raise money for the My Name's Doddy Foundation, which helps fund motor neurone disease research. And one of the highest and most remote places on Exmoor is now going to be accessible through a virtual tour. Hoar Oak Cottage on Exmoor is difficult to reach, but with the help of drones, people can now take a virtual tour of the site thanks to National Lottery funding. And the weather outlook with Wessex Internet, your full fibre broadband provider connecting the countryside. Warm this evening with a gentle breeze, a similar sunny day in prospect tomorrow with temperatures rising through the week. Overnight lows of 13 degrees. The next news is the national news in half an hour.
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0: It's so good. It's Snow Patrol and Kylie, These Alarms, TLC No Scrubs as well. Radio 9 Springs on this show, Monday through Friday and Saturdays, actually, between 2 and 6. We play your favourite featured artist every single hour, tell you the story behind an artist, play a tune from them. And the next 10 minutes, last time I played this guy, I put this effect on and Ross from Drive Time really liked it. So,
1: on the way, the man who sounded like this.
0: Clues on the way for you in the next 10 minutes. Also Billy Joel in a moment.
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It's Radio 9 Springs. Hello, this is Rick, another of my favourite featured artists to play for you right now. A man who was born in 1944, was an amazing R&B, soul and disco singer, but also a songwriter, actor and record producer. Two-time Grammy Award winner, known for an amazing voice, very deep voice. You'll be kind of guessing who I'm talking about, especially when I say that some of the big hits were Can't Get Enough of Your Love, Babe, and You're the First, the Last, My Everything. Yeah, we're talking about Barry White. 20 studio albums over his time, and you have to be really confident to put together your own 40-piece orchestra with his sort of the orchestra that he sort of put together in the 70s. Continued with the solo acts 70s through until the early 80s, and just brought out some of the best disco, soul and sort of loved up tunes of the time. And I think it was his voice that drove it over the years. Sadly, no longer with us, but what a legacy. He's back.

0: It's coming up to the top of the hour. 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
2: From the Sky News Centre at 1, England manager Thomas Tuchel says last night's World Cup win against Mexico was very special as he thanked fans for staying up to support the side. Jude Bellingham scored twice and Harry Kane converted a penalty in the 3-2 victory, which sends England into the quarterfinals. A 2 a.m. kickoff didn't put off these fans in South London from staying up to watch.
3: I think I've got to be up in 3 hours. I've got work.
4: Go home, go to bed and then get up and go to work for about 9:15. Phenomenal. I mean, they shouldn't have got that fella sent off because that was just a good tackle, but you know, we're gonna win it, aren't we?
5: There's a bit of speculation about the air and the altitude, but I knew England would bring it home.
2: They face Norway next with a 10 p.m. kickoff on Saturday. Meanwhile, USA manager Mauricio Pochettino believes justice has been served after FIFA overturned American striker Folari Balogun's red card. It means he can play in their last 16 tie against Belgium. Sky's chief executive says its £1.6 billion takeover of ITV's media and entertainment arm is a defining moment. Dana Strong says it's about creating something specific for UK viewers. It's emerged RAF jets have intercepted a Russian spy plane dropping sonar trackers near the UK's flagship aircraft carrier. The Ministry of Defence claims it passed unnecessarily close to the Royal Navy warship last week in the Norwegian Sea. Prince Harry will not stay at Buckingham Palace during his trip to the UK. Royal sources say he didn't respond in time to their offer and the appropriate staffing provision is no longer available. A spokesman for the Duke of Sussex says it's disappointing. Here's our royal correspondent, Laura Bundock.
6: This trip is already potentially being overshadowed by the never-ending drama of the communication breakdown between both teams. And let's not forget, the whole point of Harry's trip to the UK was to mark 1 year to go and until the Invictus Games.
2: Harry Styles' mum's described him as the kind of man the world needs right now following his record-breaking residency at Wembley Stadium. He's wrapped 12 shows there. That's the latest.
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8: A dry, bright and warm evening with patchy low clouds spreading in overnight and bringing some mist in places. It will remain dry and warm. Overnight lows of 15 degrees Celsius. Sunrise at 5:06 a.m. Then any early low cloud soon lifts and breaks, leaving another hot and sunny day with light winds. There may be a little mist in parts of the region for a time. Highs of 30 degrees Celsius.
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Rolling Stones, Jealous Lover, Tom Petty and the Heartbreakers, Running Down a Dream as well. Radio 9 Springs, that is right out of the traps at 1 o'clock. It is 1:10 right now. Good tunes on your radio, starting off another working week and making our way through the first working lunchtime of the week together. Some good tunes on your radio, some of the things going on in and around Yeovil and South Somerset to talk about. Also bringing the latest local news in the next 20 minutes as well. I was actually kind of thinking when I was putting together the weather forecast yesterday, when I was sort of preparing for today, and I was kind of like, oh man, not more of this heat. I don't think I can take it. I mean, I almost melted a week or so ago. It's coming again, isn't it? Remember Monday, Delusional on the way for you. Shanice, I Love Your Smile as well. And on the way before 1:30, The Verve and Elton John. Great music variety from Radio 9 Springs.

0: Radio Nine Springs. It's Remember Monday, Delusional. Shanice, I love your smile as well. Here we are then, Monday lunchtime. Latest local news on the way for you in about 10 minutes' time. It must be summer because the lifeguard service has returned to Breen and Burnham on Sea. That happened at the weekend. Tell you that news story. Along with the fact that if you're a fan of Exmoor and you like sort of schlepping around that, sort of going out for a quick weekend stomp or whatever in that direction, there is a cottage on Exmoor that's really difficult to access, especially if you don't have necessarily the fitness to get there. But they've done this clever stuff with drones, which means you can do it online. Perfect stuff. So on a rainy Sunday afternoon, instead of sort of making your way up there in your walking boots, you can actually check it out online. Lot easier. Tell you more about that along with the rest of the latest local news in about 10 minutes' time. And the Verve on the way in a moment.
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1: I'm Rick Simmons. A Yeovil man has been jailed after an incident in the town in March where a police officer fired a gun. Officers were called to Rosebery Avenue on the afternoon of Monday, March the 23rd, after reports of a man carrying what was believed to be a handgun. In an update last week, Avon and Somerset Police confirmed that Michael Martin, aged 38, of Monmouth Road, pleaded guilty to possession of an imitation firearm with intent to cause fear of violence in April. He was sentenced at Taunton Crown Court to 16 months in prison, suspended for 2 years. A Froome warehouse fire last week is being treated as suspicious. An investigation has been launched into the blaze at Western Warehouse on the Saxon Vale site on Wednesday, with fire crews from Somerset, Dorset and Wiltshire attending the incident. In total, more than 100 firefighters brought the flames under control and prevented damage to the nearby silk mill and former Knotts Industries building. The summer lifeguard services returned to Breen and Burnham-on-Sea at the weekend. Last year, the service rescued or provided first aid to more than 100 people. Starting its new season for 2026, the RNLI warns us of the dangers present on Somerset's beaches, including mud, fast incoming tides and strong offshore winds. 10 members of Chard Rugby Club arrived in Twickenham yesterday after taking on a gruelling 150-mile cycle ride from Chard to the London Stadium. The route took the team through Somerset and Wiltshire and arrived at the home of England Rugby on Sunday afternoon. The ride was put in place partly to mark the Chard Club's 150th anniversary, but also to raise money for the My Name's Doddy Foundation, which helps fund motor neurone disease research. And one of the highest and most remote places on Exmoor is now going to be accessible through a virtual tour. Hoar Oak Cottage on Exmoor is difficult to reach, but with the help of drones, people can now take a virtual tour of the site thanks to National Lottery funding. And the weather outlook with Wessex Internet, your full fibre broadband provider connecting the countryside. Warm this evening with a gentle breeze, a similar sunny day in prospect tomorrow with temperatures rising through the week. Overnight lows of 13 degrees. The next news is the national news in half an hour.
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0: Backstreet Boys, Bottle Up, Radio 9 Springs. Because it is Monday, the People's Playlist returns with Robson James here, 7 o'clock tonight. You hear the theme on air. He will reveal it. He'll also do it on Facebook as well. Let you know what the theme is from Monday night. And then you pick a song. And then hopefully he plays it for you. It's kind of that simple. It's always a lot of fun. 7 o'clock Monday nights here at Radio 9 Springs. Before that, Ricky Welton's Home Run at 3 and Drive Time with Rosso and Williams at 4 o'clock. Another of my favourite featured artists on the way for you. Let's go back to the 70s and a band who aren't that necessarily remembered so much today, but back in the day were really sort of right at the front of the pack. Play them for you, tell you their story in the next 10 minutes, and Jimmy Nail on the way.
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1: It's Radio Nine Springs. Let's do another favourite featured artist on the radio right now. Let's go back to 1972, where a bunch of guys, including Godley and Cream, get together, four of them, and build their own, pretty much their own studios in Stockport called Strawberry Studios. So there you are, 1972, four musicians coming together, creating some amazing music, and over the course of the 70s have five consecutive UK top 10 albums. Sheep Music, the original soundtrack, How Dare You, Deceptive Bends, and Bloody Tourists. They had some amazing chart hits over the years as well. Rubber Bullets, I'm Not In Love, and Dreadlock Holiday. And then in 1976, Godley and Cream left the band to concentrate on themselves as a duo, and had some big hits in the 80s as a duo as well. And then went on to produce videos and you name it over the years. So multi-talented in all kinds of different areas. And actually, Graham Gouldman, who's one of the founder members, still tours as a tribute to this band as well. They are 10cc and are my favourite featured artist for this hour.

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2: From the Sky News Centre at 2. Keir Starmer's official spokesman says he's incredibly proud to be English, though a touch sleep-deprived, following England's 3-2 World Cup victory over Mexico. The win sees the Three Lions in the quarter-finals, with their next game on Saturday. UEFA says FIFA's decision to suspend a one-match ban for USA striker Folarin Balogun's crossed a red line. It's reported Donald Trump intervened to push it back for a year, making him available for tonight's World Cup last 16 tie with Belgium, despite being sent off against Bosnia. The Ministry of Defence has confirmed two F-35 fighter jets intercepted a Russian patrol aircraft last week after it repeatedly approached a British naval ship. It's condemned the activity in the Norwegian Sea, saying the plane passed at low altitude and unnecessarily close to HMS Prince of Wales. His Defence Secretary, Dan Jarvis.
3: I'm incredibly proud of the professional response that we've seen from people here on the carrier strike group, but it is a timely reminder of the threat that we face from Russia and a timely reminder of our need to defend against it.
2: Two teenagers have been found not guilty of murdering a 15-year-old boy in Glasgow. Eamon Tekle was stabbed with a sword in Maryhill last March. The boss of Sky says the company's takeover of ITV is a defining moment for British media. It will pay £1.6 billion for its media and entertainment arm, creating Britain's largest commercial broadcaster. The sale includes ITV's channels and streaming service, but not its production company. Sky's chief executive, Dana Strong, says it will create something special.
4: Coronation Street, Emmerdale, I'm a Celebrity, Love Island, all of those remain free and remain on the channel. And what we'll do is we'll work with our sporting partners to supercharge the sports offering. We'll create an integrated streaming platform that has over 16 million viewers every month.
2: And Australia's Prime Minister's apologised for comments he made about Kylie Minogue on a podcast. Anthony Albanese was asked about different scenarios should his marriage break down. That's the latest. I'm Imani Brana.
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6: A dry, bright and warm evening with patchy low clouds spreading in overnight and bringing some mist in places. It will remain dry and warm. Overnight lows of 15 degrees Celsius. Sunrise at 5:06 a.m. Then any early low cloud soon lifts and breaks, leaving another hot and sunny day with light winds. There may be a little mist in parts of the region for a time. Highs of 30 degrees Celsius.
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1: Brought to you by Leonardo of Yeovil, the home of British helicopters.
2: Police are reminding the public that privately owned e-scooters remain illegal to use on public roads and spaces. Under current law, e-scooters can only be ridden on private land and only with the landowner's permission. That means they're not allowed on roads, pavements, cycle lanes, or in parks. Anyone caught using one of these in these areas could face prosecution as they're committing a criminal offence. Despite being widely available to buy, e-scooters are classed as motor vehicles. That brings legal requirements like a driving licence and insurance, neither of which can currently be obtained for private models, making their use in public effectively unlawful. Police say they're working with retailers to improve awareness, but stress that enforcement remains necessary, particularly in response to safety concerns and public complaints. There are some exceptions. Government-approved rental trials are running in selected areas where e-scooters can be used legally under strict conditions by licensed riders. Officers warn that those who break the rules risk having their scooter seized, receiving penalty points and facing charges, including for riding without insurance or a license. The message is clear. If it's privately owned, keep it off public spaces. If you have an item of community news from where you live, please send it to info@radio9springs.com.

0: 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Let's do something. 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
1: I'm Rick Simmons. A Yeovil man has been jailed after an incident in the town in March where a police officer fired a gun. Officers were called to Rosebery Avenue on the afternoon of Monday, March the 23rd, after reports of a man carrying what was believed to be a handgun. In an update last week, Avon and Somerset police confirmed that Michael Martin, aged 38, of Monmouth Road, pleaded guilty to possession of an imitation firearm with intent to cause fear of violence in April. He was sentenced at Taunton Crown Court to 16 months in prison, suspended for 2 years. A Froome warehouse fire last week is being treated as suspicious. An investigation has been launched into the blaze at Western Warehouse on the Saxon Vale site on Wednesday, with fire crews from Somerset, Dorset and Wiltshire attending the incident. In total, more than 100 firefighters brought the flames under control and prevented damage to the nearby silk mill and former Knotts Industries building. The summer lifeguard services returned to Breen and Burnham-on-Sea at the weekend. Last year, the service rescued or provided first aid to more than 100 people. Starting its new season for 2026, the RNLI warns us of the dangers present on Somerset's beaches, including mud, fast incoming tides and strong offshore winds. 10 members of Chard Rugby Club arrived in Twickenham yesterday after taking on a gruelling 150-mile cycle ride from Chard to the London Stadium. The route took the team through Somerset and Wiltshire and arrived at the home of England Rugby on Sunday afternoon. The ride was put in place partly to mark the Chard Club's 150th anniversary, but also to raise money for the My Name's Doddy Foundation, which helps fund motor neurone disease research. And one of the highest and most remote places on Exmoor is now going to be accessible through a virtual tour. Hoare Oak Cottage on Exmoor is difficult to reach, but with the help of drones, people can now take a virtual tour of the site thanks to National Lottery funding. And the weather outlook with Wessex Internet, your full fibre broadband provider connecting the countryside. Warm this evening with a gentle breeze, a similar sunny day in prospect tomorrow with temperatures rising through the week. Overnight lows of 13 degrees. The next news is the national news in half an hour.
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2: From the Sky News Centre at 3. UEFA says FIFA's decision to overturn the red card suspension of a USA player is incomprehensible and unjustifiable. It's understood Donald Trump called Gianni Infantino to ask him to postpone the ban against Foller and Balogun. He's now able to play against Belgium in their last 16 tie late tonight. England captain Harry Kane has heaped praise on special player Jude Bellingham after his World Cup performance in the Azteca overnight. The Real Madrid midfielder scored two goals as they reached the quarterfinals during an epic and chaotic 3-2 win against Mexico. Kane says Bellingham stepped up for his nation.
3: Step up in the biggest moments like he did again today. Credit to him. Not just the goals, but just the way he worked for the team, the way he drove us up the pitch at times. With 10 men, he was everywhere still. So he's a special player, special lad as well.
2: England will return to their training base in Kansas ahead of facing Norway in the tournament's quarterfinals on Saturday. Two teenagers have been cleared of murdering a 15-year-old boy in Glasgow. Eamon Tekley was stabbed with a sword in Maryhill last March. The UK is expanding its sanctions against Russia. It's targeting scientists who the government believes were involved in developing a toxin allegedly used to kill the fierce Putin critic Alexei Navalny. He was poisoned with a chemical found in the skin of Ecuadorian dart frogs in a Siberian prison in 2024. Here's Foreign Secretary Yvette Cooper.
4: I said when I spoke to Alexei Navalny's widow that we would take every possible action we could in order to hold those responsible to account, because defending ourselves against Russia's threats is not simply about military capability and deterrence.
2: New car sales rose more than 11% last month, driven by high demand for electric vehicles. Manufacturers say sales are still falling short of government zero emission targets. And at Wimbledon, Arthur Ferry's looking to continue his winning streak this afternoon. The last British player in the singles takes on Bulgarian Grigor Dimitrov. That's the latest. I'm Imani Rana.
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6: A dry, bright and warm evening with patchy low clouds spreading in overnight and bringing some mist in places. It will remain dry and warm. Overnight lows of 15 degrees Celsius. Sunrise at 5:06 a.m. Then any early low cloud soon lifts and breaks, leaving another hot and sunny day with light winds. There may be a little mist in parts of the region for a time. Highs of 30 degrees Celsius.
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The fantastic new song there from Take That. That was Sweet July. Good afternoon. Welcome to Monday right here on The Home Run. Are you on your third or fourth coffee yet? Or how about the Red Bull? Goodness me, what a night, eh? In local news, RNLI lifeguards have returned to Breen and Burnham-on-Sea beaches, warning visitors about tides, mud and offshore winds. Now, of course, in this weather, there are plenty of dangers around deep water as well. I know a lot of people use the water to cool down, but be careful, be vigilant and make sure you don't get into any difficulty and take heed of any of the signs and warnings that you see. Lifeguards do a fantastic job. Right, let's go back to the music. Here is Yazoo and Situation.

0: And you let her go.
1: Today's poem here on the home run was written by Robert Herrick. It's called Two Daffodils. Fair daffodils, we weep to see you haste away so soon. As yet the early rising sun has not attained his noon. Stay, stay until the hasting day has run, but to the evensong. And having prayed together, we will go with you along. We have short time to stay as you. We have a shorter spring. As quick a growth to meet decay as you or anything. We die as your hours do and dry away, like to the summer's rain or as the pearls of morning's dew, ne'er to be found again.
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0: Dardy Frere there, that was I'm Out and I Want to Go Home. On the way, we've got hot chocolate, but first let's go to the local news.
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2: I'm Rick Simmons. A Yeovil man has been jailed after an incident in the town in March where a police officer fired a gun. Officers were called to Rosebery Avenue on the afternoon of Monday, March the 23rd, after reports of a man carrying what was believed to be a handgun. In an update last week, Avon and Somerset police confirmed that Michael Martin, aged 38, of Monmouth Road, pleaded guilty to possession of an imitation firearm with intent to cause fear of violence in April. He was sentenced at Taunton Crown Court to 16 months in prison, suspended for 2 years. A Froome warehouse fire last week is being treated as suspicious. An investigation has been launched into the blaze at Western Warehouse on the Saxon Vale site on Wednesday, with fire crews from Somerset, Dorset and Wiltshire attending the incident. In total, more than 100 firefighters brought the flames under control and prevented damage to the nearby silk mill and former Knotts Industries building. The summer lifeguard services returned to Breen and Burnham-on-Sea at the weekend. Last year, the service rescued or provided first aid to more than 100 people. Starting its new season for 2026, the RNLI warns us of the dangers present on Somerset's beaches, including mud, fast incoming tides and strong offshore winds. 10 members of Chard Rugby Club arrived in Twickenham yesterday after taking on a gruelling 150-mile cycle ride from Chard to the London Stadium. The route took the team through Somerset and Wiltshire and arrived at the home of England rugby on Sunday afternoon. The ride was put in place partly to mark the Chard Club's 150th anniversary, but also to raise money for the My Name's Doddy Foundation, which helps fund motor neurone disease research. And one of the highest and most remote places on Exmoor is now going to be accessible through a virtual tour. Hoare Oak Cottage on Exmoor is difficult to reach, but with the help of drones, people can now take a virtual tour of the site thanks to National Lottery funding. And the weather outlook with Wessex Internet, your full fibre broadband provider connecting the countryside. Warm this evening with a gentle breeze, a similar sunny day in prospect tomorrow with temperatures rising through the week. Overnight lows of 13 degrees. The next news is the national news in half an hour.
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0: Today's music trivia is a British rock band who were formed in London back in 1996. In December 2009, the Rolling Stone readers voted the group the fourth best artist of the 2000s, and Q magazine included the group in their Artist of the Century list. They have supported various social and political causes, such as Oxfam's Make Trade Fair campaign and Amnesty International as well. They've performed quite a few charity projects, including Band Aid 20, Live 8, Global Citizen Festival, and Sound Release. Who are they? They're up next.
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Coldplay, and they're the answer to the music trivia today. Now we've got some new music from Perry, she of Little Mix fame. And did you know that Perry has a scar on her stomach from surgery she underwent as a child after being born with esophageal atresia, which is a rare condition in which the esophagus does not develop properly? She's spoken openly about it to encourage body confidence. This is her new one, Passenger Princess.

0: And that's all for the home run today. Thank you so much for being with me. Do you know what? I received an email asking me to look after £2 million for a Nigerian prince. I thought, he's well paid for a tribute act. No tribute act next, though. It's Drive Time with Rosso and Williams.
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3: From the Sky News Centre at 4, Donald Trump says he asked FIFA's President Gianni Infantino to overturn a red card given to USA player Follorin Balogun.
4: I asked for a review because I didn't think it was a foul. I thought it was two great athletes that crashed into each other and got entangled. That was not a guy punching somebody in the face or anything that, you know, would be different.
3: The striker is now available to face Belgium in their last 16 match later tonight. The decision's been met with widespread condemnation, including from UEFA, who's described it as incomprehensible and unjustifiable. The Belgian FA says they're astonished. England captain Harry Kane has heaped praise on special player Jude Bellingham after his World Cup performance in the Azteca Stadium overnight. He scored two goals as they reached the quarterfinals during an epic and chaotic 3-2 win over Mexico. An inquiry has been launched into the care of a man arrested after a three-year-old boy was allegedly thrown into a crocodile enclosure at a Cambridgeshire zoo. It's understood the suspect in the case has learning difficulties and was on a trip with carers. Norfolk County Council says it's now carrying out a safeguarding investigation. Sky is warning of job cuts after announcing its £1.6 billion takeover of ITV's media and entertainment arm. It hasn't specified how many roles are at risk, but says corporate and commercial divisions will likely be impacted where there's overlap. Here's what ITV chief executive Dame Carolyn McCall had to say on cuts.
5: It's from the transaction date, 3 years. That's quite a long time. Sky have made it quite clear, primarily that is going to be around combining marketing departments. You don't need two, you need one. As soon as the transaction happens, there will be a Sky ITV team where there will be a look at any duplication.
3: And pharmacies say they're bracing for a surge in demand as the first weight loss pill goes on sale. The tablet form of Wegovy is available as an alternative to injections for those with private prescriptions. That's the latest. I'm Imani Rana.
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7: A dry, bright and warm evening with patchy low clouds spreading in overnight and bringing some mist in places. It will remain dry and warm. Overnight lows of 15 degrees Celsius. Sunrise at 5:06 a.m. Then any early low cloud soon lifts and breaks, leaving another hot and sunny day with light winds. There may be a little mist in parts of the region for a time. Highs of 30 degrees Celsius.
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7: It's just after four and it's Drive Time. It's Ross with you here. And right now it's the birthday battle. Steppenwolf versus Mark Cohn.

Okay, that's Mark Cohn walking in Memphis, starting drive time today. 7 minutes past four, Monday the 6th of July. The birthday battle is Mark against Steppenwolf. It's Michael Monarch of Steppenwolf turning 76 today, and Mark Cohn, 67, or if you have a small child, 6'7". And right now they're doing that thing with their hands that's a bit irritating. And as my son tells me, that's very 2025, Dad. So maybe not so cool to mention that. Anyway, pretty cool to mention Mark Cohn, impressive musician. And also, this is quite something. In 2005, he survived being shot in the head. This was an attempted carjacking in Colorado. The bullet lodged in his skull, but missed his brain, and he's made a full recovery since. Incredible, eh? He is, at the moment, winning the birthday battle. It could go either way with an hour to go, though. Result just after five. A bit of trivia for you now about Steppenwolf and their track, I think the one we all know, that I'll play you in a minute. It's one of the earliest songs to contain the term heavy metal in a rock lyric. I'm, of course, talking about Born to be Wild.

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1: Australia's Prime Minister has apologised for comments made about Kylie Minogue during a quickfire question on a podcast. Anthony Albanese was asked by host Nikki Osborne about hypothetical scenarios should his marriage break down, including who he might marry.
2: Kylie, clearly.
3: You'd marry Kylie. And and data.
2: All of the above.
1: He says he's unequivocally sorry after being accused of being disrespectful by some women's rights groups and opposition politicians. Liam Gallagher's weighed in on England captain Harry Kane, appearing to have lost his voice after their 3-2 win over Mexico at the World Cup. The Oasis hit Wonderwall has become something of an adopted anthem, with players joining fans for a rendition after their games. Liam says it's hard work, that singing, before adding, "Come on, England." Adam Sandler's advice to Taylor Swift and Travis Kelce on their wedding day was to keep kissing. That's according to the head coach of the NFL stars team, the Kansas City Chiefs. Andy Reid was one of a reported 1,000 guests at the ceremony in New York on Friday. The Happy Gilmore actor officiated, and Andy says he did a phenomenal job. And Tom Holland says he thought Christopher Nolan hated his Odyssey performance on the first day of filming because the director kept cutting his scenes. It's because IMAX cameras only have a runtime of 3 minutes. The Odyssey had its world premiere in London later, ahead of its wider release next Friday.
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Natalie Imbruglia, wrong impression. 20 minutes past four. We'll check on the roads in moments, but right now, we're going to go back a decade or so. Jason Derulo.

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2: We've got stationary traffic on the Babylon Hill heading into Yeovil. Several minutes worth there. It's queuing in the opposite direction on the Sherborne Road. Delays on Middle Street. Queuing traffic out of the five ways northbound onto the Ilchester Road. And some queues on Coombe Street Lane heading east. Elsewhere in Yeovil, slow moving on the Preston Road, Lysander Road, Western Avenue and Bunford Lane. And mild queues on the way out of town on the 3088 towards the Cart Gate. Meanwhile, mild traffic in Misterton on School Hill and stationary for a couple of minutes in Crewkerne on East Street. Then in Chard, slow moving across town centre. And some traffic on the 303 heading west in the Whitney stretch. And that's all for now.
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1: I'm Rick Simmons. A Yeovil man has been jailed after an incident in the town in March where a police officer fired a gun. Officers were called to Rosebery Avenue on the afternoon of Monday, March the 23rd, after reports of a man carrying what was believed to be a handgun. In an update last week, Avon and Somerset police confirmed that Michael Martin, aged 38 of Monmouth Road, pleaded guilty to possession of an imitation firearm with intent to cause fear of violence in April. He was sentenced at Taunton Crown Court to 16 months in prison, suspended for 2 years. A Frome warehouse fire last week is being treated as suspicious. An investigation has been launched into the blaze at Western Warehouse on the Saxon Vale site on Wednesday, with fire crews from Somerset, Dorset and Wiltshire attending the incident. In total, more than 100 firefighters brought the flames under control and prevented damage to the nearby silk mill and former Knotts Industries building. The summer lifeguard services returned to Breen and Burnham-on-Sea at the weekend. Last year, the service rescued or provided first aid to more than 100 people. Starting its new season for 2026, the RNLI warns us of the dangers present on Somerset's beaches, including mud, fast incoming tides and strong offshore winds. 10 members of Chard Rugby Club arrived in Twickenham yesterday after taking on a grueling 150-mile cycle ride from Chard to the London Stadium. The route took the team through Somerset and Wiltshire and arrived at the home of England Rugby on Sunday afternoon. The ride was put in place partly to mark the Chard Club's 150th anniversary, but also to raise money for the My Name's Doddy Foundation, which helps fund motor neurone disease research. And one of the highest and most remote places on Exmoor is now going to be accessible through a virtual tour. Hoar Oak Cottage on Exmoor is difficult to reach, but with the help of drones, people can now take a virtual tour of the site thanks to National Lottery funding. And the weather outlook with Wessex Internet, your full fibre broadband provider connecting the countryside. Warm this evening with a gentle breeze, a similar sunny day in prospect tomorrow with temperatures rising through the week. Overnight lows of 13 degrees. The next news is the national news in half an hour.
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0: Dave Edmunds, Girls Talk, 24 minutes to 5 right now. A little trivia for you about that song, and I wasn't aware of this until today. The song you've just heard, written by Elvis Costello, who actually did release his own recording of that a year later as a B-side to I Can't Stand Up for Falling Down. And I have never heard Elvis Costello's version of that. I may have to dig it out and see what it's like. I'm going to dig out the new one from Benson Boone for you in moments on the other side of the sport.
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2: Donald Trump says he asked FIFA's president Gianni Infantino to review a red card given to USA player Follerin Balogun.
3: I asked for a review because I didn't think it was a foul. I thought it was two great athletes that crashed into each other and got entangled. That was not a guy punching somebody in the face or anything that, you know, would be different.
2: The striker is now available to face Belgium in their last 16 match later tonight. The decision's been met with widespread condemnation, including from UEFA, who's described it as incomprehensible and unjustifiable. The Belgian FA says they're astonished. England manager Thomas Tuchel called his players' performance to reach the World Cup quarterfinals heroic. The 3-2 victory against Mexico, while down to 10 men, is being called by many the best victory since winning the tournament in 1966. Tuchel says he and his team need to take a breath before Saturday's last eight clash with Norway.
4: I tell you something, I will not re-watch our match and I will not watch anything about Norway in the next 24 hours. I will do one full day without football. And then we will think about Norway, and then we will think ahead.
2: Manchester City striker Erling Haaland was the Norwegian hero last night as he scored both goals in a 2-1 victory over Brazil. Speaking of Brazil, and their superstar Neymar has called time on his international career after the World Cup defeat to Norway. He came on as a sub last night and scored a late penalty. But with his side trailing the last 16 tie 2-0, it wasn't enough to stop them being knocked out. Portugal captain Cristiano Ronaldo has confirmed this will be his last World Cup. The former Manchester United forward will lead his team in tonight's last 16 game against Spain in Dallas. Ronaldo says he doesn't want to compare their opponent's current group to previous players he's faced.
5: Now is a different era, different generation, which is good and is a challenge and is different as well. I'm not want to speak about semi-final because we have a very, very important game against one of the favourite national team.
2: And in tennis, Arthur Ferry is in action again at the All England Club. The last Brit standing is in the singles and taking on Bulgarian Grigor Dimitrov this afternoon. Roger Federer is among the guests watching on from the Royal Box.
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0: Benson Boone, Time of My Life. That sneaked into the top 100 this week, on the outskirts of the top 40. I think that's somewhere around the 50 mark. So rubbing shoulders with Mr. Brightside, which seems stuck in the charts forevermore at around that 50 to 60 mark. I saw an article over the weekend talking about how Mr. Brightside is the unofficial second national anthem of the UK, which is weird given it's by a band from America. Anyway, coming up before the end of the hour, we will have some trivia for you about your skin. We've also got, maybe not your specific skin, everyone's skin. Also coming your way, Richard Marks. Right now, on your marks, get set, traffic.
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0: It's stationary for a few minutes on the Preston Road into the Five Ways, and also delays on the Ilchester Road. Elsewhere in Yeovil, we've got traffic on the Sherborne Road heading out towards Penn Mill and some delays on Middle Street. Then slow moving elsewhere, Lysander Road, Bunford Lane, Western Avenue and southbound on Lark Hill Road. Also some traffic on Coombe Street Lane. Then on the way out of town on the 3088, stationary for a few minutes towards the Cart Gate. Meanwhile, in Sherborne, it's queuing on Cold Harbour and South Street. While in Crewkerne, mild delays on East Street to Town Centre. And in Chard, stationary for several minutes on East Street, heading west towards 4th Street. We've got some mild traffic in Ilchester on Church Street and Northover. A mild northbound delay on Edmunds Hill. And slow traffic around the Podmore roundabout, especially from the A372.
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Some trivia for you about skin. Did you know that your skin can remember injuries in a way? It actually keeps a kind of memory of past injuries. When you get a cut or a burn, the cells in that area learn how to react faster if it happens again. That's why scars or problem spots often behave differently from the rest of your skin. It's like they're saying, been there, done that. Scientists call this inflammatory memory. And it's basically your skin keeping a record of its own battles so it can heal smarter next time. Your skin isn't just a shield, it's got a little experience of its own tucked into every layer.

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0: And that's that for this hour of the show, but we will pick things up on the other side of the national news and start the next hour of Drive Time with a track by Aerosmith. But would you believe me when I tell you that Angelina Jolie has a something of a crush on lead singer Steven Tyler? Is that true or false? I'll tell you in the next hour of Drive Time.
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3: From the Sky News Centre at 5, Donald Trump's confirmed he asked the FIFA president to review a one-match ban on USA striker Folarin Balogun. He was sent off in their last match, but the organisation announced he's been cleared to play in their last 16 tie with Belgium tonight. England boss Thomas Tuchel's given his reaction.
4: Where to draw the line? This is the question that I ask. I have no answer to that. Where does this end now? Do we appeal if a yellow card is not a yellow card? Do we think it's not a red card? Or who thinks it? Where does this start and where does this end? It's my question. I don't have an answer.
3: The government says all options are on the table in its efforts to get the leader of the Rochdale grooming gang deported. Shabir Ahmed was released from prison last week. Meanwhile, Norfolk County Council is launching a safeguarding review after a three-year-old boy was allegedly thrown into a crocodile enclosure. The suspect is reported to have been on a trip to the zoo in Cambridgeshire with his carers. EpiPens will be stored in all schools in England from September. The Department for Education says Benedict's Law will also provide training for teachers so that they can act quickly in a case of an allergy emergency. Chair of the National Allergy Strategy Group, Professor Adam Fox, thinks that this will save lives.
5: There have been a number of deaths over the years that would have been prevented if schools did know how to deal with allergy in an emergency situation effectively. We know that 20% of severe allergic reactions in children happen in school. It makes sense that school are best prepared to deal with those.
3: England's 3-2 World Cup win in Mexico is being described as one of the nation's greatest ever victories. Jude Bellingham scored twice, Harry Kane struck a penalty, and they played much of the second half with 10 men. And the final Brit standing in the singles at Wimbledon is Arthur Ferry, and his match has got started this hour against Bulgarian Grigor Dimitrov. The first set's currently going with serve. There was victory for Jasmine Paolini earlier following her bruising battle with Alex Iala. That's the latest. I'm Imani Rana.
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0: A dry, bright and warm evening with patchy low clouds spreading in overnight and bringing some mist in places. It will remain dry and warm. Overnight lows of 15 degrees Celsius. Sunrise at 5:06 a.m. Then any early low cloud soon lifts and breaks, leaving another hot and sunny day with light winds. There may be a little mist in parts of the region for a time. Highs of 30 degrees Celsius.
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Good afternoon. Welcome to Drive Time. Ross with you here on Radio 9 Springs, and we kick this hour of the show off with a track by Aerosmith. Now, in the last hour of the show, I asked you if you believe me when I tell you that Angelina Jolie has something of a crush on Aerosmith's lead singer, Steven Tyler. Well, I can't answer to that, so we'll count it as untrue, but I can tell you that another of Brad Pitt's exes, Jennifer Aniston, thinks Steven Tyler is pretty hot. And in fact, when Jennifer was with Brad Pitt, she said that Steven Tyler was the only guy she would leave Brad Pitt for.

Snow Patrol and Kylie, that was These Alarms. It's 11 minutes past five. The birthday battle alarm's going off. Final results are in today. We've been looking at Steppenwolf and Mark Cohn. Mark turned 67 yesterday, and Michael Monarch of Steppenwolf, he turned 76 yesterday. So sixes and sevens all around, but not in the final result. It goes a bit like this. It is 43% to the runner-up and 57% to the winner. And that winner today is Mark.

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1: Australia's Prime Minister has apologised for comments made about Kylie Minogue during a quickfire question on a podcast. Anthony Albanese was asked by host Nikki Osborne about hypothetical scenarios should his marriage break down, including who he might marry.
2: Kylie, clearly.
3: You marry Kylie. And Data?
2: All of the above.
1: He says he's unequivocally sorry after being accused of being disrespectful by some women's rights groups and opposition politicians. Liam Gallagher's weighed in on England captain Harry Kane, appearing to have lost his voice after their 3-2 win over Mexico at the World Cup. The Oasis hit Wonderwall has become something of an adopted anthem, with players joining fans for a rendition after their games. Liam says it's hard work, that singing, before adding, "Come on, England." Adam Sandler's advice to Taylor Swift and Travis Kelce on their wedding day was to keep kissing. That's according to the head coach of the NFL stars team, the Kansas City Chiefs. Andy Reid was one of a reported 1,000 guests at the ceremony in New York on Friday. The Happy Gilmore actor officiated, and Andy says he did a phenomenal job. And Tom Holland says he thought Christopher Nolan hated his Odyssey performance on the first day of filming because the director kept cutting his scenes. It's because IMAX cameras only have a runtime of 3 minutes. The Odyssey had its world premiere in London later, ahead of its wider release next Friday.
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Harry Styles, music for a sushi restaurant. Although I expect that song could be played in many, many restaurants and it would be perfectly acceptable there as well. We'll check on the roads in minutes on the other side of this from the Talking Heads. Most fittingly, given we're leading into the traffic and travel, this is Road to Nowhere.

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2: We've got stationary traffic on the Sherborne Road heading out of town. That will hold you up a few minutes. In the opposite direction on the Babylon Hill, slightly less of a delay, but still stationary. Elsewhere in town, queuing traffic on the Ilchester Road, Coombe Street Lane and the Western Relief Road, and slow moving on Lysander Road, Bunford Lane and the Preston Road. Then in Sherborne, mild queues on Cold Harbour, and in Crewkerne, stationary to town centre on both East Street and North Street, both fairly lengthy at present. Then in Chard, mild stationary traffic on East Street heading west towards 4th Street. A touch of traffic on the 303 heading east towards the Southfields roundabout. Some queues in Queen Camel on the High Street northbound. Then delays in Langport in both directions on the hill. And stationary on the A37 in both directions at the Cross Keys Junction in Lidford-on-Foss.
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1: I'm Rick Simmons. A Yeovil man has been jailed after an incident in the town in March where a police officer fired a gun. Officers were called to Rosebery Avenue on the afternoon of Monday, March the 23rd, after reports of a man carrying what was believed to be a handgun. In an update last week, Avon and Somerset police confirmed that Michael Martin, aged 38 of Monmouth Road, pleaded guilty to possession of an imitation firearm with intent to cause fear of violence in April. He was sentenced at Taunton Crown Court to 16 months in prison, suspended for 2 years. A Froome warehouse fire last week is being treated as suspicious. An investigation has been launched into the blaze at Western Warehouse on the Saxon Vale site on Wednesday, with fire crews from Somerset, Dorset and Wiltshire attending the incident. In total, more than 100 firefighters brought the flames under control and prevented damage to the nearby silk mill and former Knotts Industries building. The summer lifeguard services returned to Breen and Burnham-on-Sea at the weekend. Last year, the service rescued or provided first aid to more than 100 people. Starting its new season for 2026, the RNLI warns us of the dangers present on Somerset's beaches, including mud, fast incoming tides and strong offshore winds. 10 members of Chard Rugby Club arrived in Twickenham yesterday after taking on a gruelling 150-mile cycle ride from Chard to the London Stadium. The route took the team through Somerset and Wiltshire and arrived at the home of England Rugby on Sunday afternoon. The ride was put in place partly to mark the Chard Club's 150th anniversary, but also to raise money for the My Name's Doddy Foundation, which helps fund motor neurone disease research. And one of the highest and most remote places on Exmoor is now going to be accessible through a virtual tour. Hoar Oak Cottage on Exmoor is difficult to reach, but with the help of drones, people can now take a virtual tour of the site thanks to National Lottery funding. And the weather outlook with Wessex Internet, your full fibre broadband provider connecting the countryside. Warm this evening with a gentle breeze, a similar sunny day in prospect tomorrow with temperatures rising through the week. Overnight lows of 13 degrees. The next news is the national news in half an hour.
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0: That's The Cause with Breathless. A big song for them, won them a Grammy. Also, this is curious, written and produced by Robert John, and he is a chap who was a legendary producer behind hits for bands that were not maybe in the same ilk as The Cause. I'm talking about AC/DC and Def Leppard. You wouldn't necessarily think AC/DC, Def Leppard, The Cause as someone's menagerie, if you will, of musicianship, but that was what it was. On the way, going slightly less poppy, more rocky, away from The Cause, to the Rolling Stones and a new song of theirs in a moment on the other side of the sport.
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2: Donald Trump says he asked FIFA's president Gianni Infantino to review a red card given to USA player Follorin Balogun.
3: I asked for a review because I didn't think it was a foul. I thought it was two great athletes that crashed into each other and got entangled. That was not a guy punching somebody in the face or anything that, you know, would be different.
2: The striker is now available to face Belgium in their last 16 match later tonight. The decision's been met with widespread condemnation, including from UEFA, who's described it as incomprehensible and unjustifiable. The Belgian FA says they're astonished. England manager Thomas Tuchel called his players' performance to reach the World Cup quarterfinals heroic. The 3-2 victory against Mexico, while down to 10 men, is being called by many the best victory since winning the tournament in 1966. Tuchel says he and his team need to take a breath before Saturday's last eight clash with Norway.
4: I tell you something, I will not re-watch our match and I will not watch anything about Norway in the next 24 hours. I will do one full day without football. And then we will think about Norway, and then we will think ahead.
2: Manchester City striker Erling Haaland was the Norwegian hero last night as he scored both goals in a 2-1 victory over Brazil. Speaking of Brazil, and their superstar Neymar has called time on his international career after the World Cup defeat to Norway. He came on as a sub last night and scored a late penalty. But with his side trailing the last 16 tie 2-0, it wasn't enough to stop them being knocked out. Portugal captain Cristiano Ronaldo has confirmed this will be his last World Cup. The former Manchester United forward will lead his team in tonight's last 16 game against Spain in Dallas. Ronaldo says he doesn't want to compare their opponent's current group to previous players he's faced.
5: Now is a different era, different generation, which is good and it's a challenge and it's different as well. I'm not want to speak about semi-final because we have a very, very important game against one of the favourite national team.
2: And in tennis, Arthur Ferry is in action again at the All England Club. The last Brit standing is in the singles and taking on Bulgarian Grigor Dimitrov this afternoon. Roger Federer is among the guests watching on from the Royal Box.
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0: Rolling Stones' new track, Jealous Lover. Don't know whether it strikes you as it does me that for the opening 30 seconds of that song, it sounds like Mick Jagger's probably wearing leather trousers that are a bit too tight. Bit squealy in the early going there. Coming up soon, we're going to have some trivia about the Library of Lost Books. One would presume if they're in a library, they're not so lost. So this is maybe a Harry Potter kind of deal. Also coming your way, Holly Humberstone, Damien Rice. Right now, let's shoot over to the roads like a cannonball.
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0: We've got stationary traffic on the Sherborne Road heading out of town. Also stationary on Middle Street and Watercombe Lane northbound. Then queuing on the Western Relief Road and Coombs Street Lane, and slow moving on Lysander Road, Preston Road, the Ilchester Road, Barnford Lane and Western Avenue. We've got mild delays on the 3088 heading out of town towards the 303 at the Cart Gate. Also mild delays in Sherborne on Cold Harbour and Ottery Lane. And in Crewkerne, still stationary to the centre of town on both East Street and North Street. Substantially longer delays on East Street at present. Meanwhile, Chard looking all right, slow moving across town centre. And a similar story in Ilminster with slow moving traffic on Station Road. And in Castle Carey, slow moving on Ansford Hill.
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trivia time, and right now we'll discuss the Library of Lost Books. In 2010, researchers found a hidden archive in Dublin containing thousands of Irish language manuscripts once thought lost. For centuries, they sat neglected in attics and basements. When catalogued, scholars discovered poetry, histories, and folk remedies from the 16th century. A reminder that history isn't always gone. Sometimes it's simply hiding.

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2: Martock Players and Pantomime Society present Curtain Up on Murder at Martock Parish Hall. This entertaining comedy follows an amateur theatre company rehearsing on a pier theatre when a storm traps the cast inside and a mysterious ghostly presence appears. Expect an evening of laughs, mystery and drama with performances starting at 7:30pm on Friday and Saturday evenings. Refreshments will be available from the bar before the show and during the interval. 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

0: And we are out of time for this hour of the show, but Drive Time will continue on the other side of the national news, and we're going to kick off the next hour of the show with a song by ABBA. And were you aware that when ABBA was active, there was no business in Sweden that made more money than them? Is that true or false? I'll tell you in the next hour of Drive Time.
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2: From the Sky News Centre at 6. FIFA's president says he regularly discusses World Cup matters with Donald Trump after he asked him to review a red card given to a USA player. Following Balogun's one-match ban's been suspended, meaning he can play against Belgium later tonight. Gianni Infantino insists their judicial bodies are independent, but the decision's been met with widespread criticism, including from UEFA. The US president thinks it was the right move.
3: He didn't do anything wrong, and he's our best player, or one of our best players, a very vital player. And he gave him a red card. I didn't know what that meant. I didn't think it meant much. Then I started hearing that that means he can't play in the next game. At least, that's very unfair.
2: Meanwhile, Keir Starmer says he's incredibly proud to be English, though a touch sleep-deprived, following England's 3-2 World Cup victory over Mexico. The win sees the Three Lions progress into the quarterfinals, where they'll play Norway in Miami. The UK has imposed sanctions on Russian scientists and institutes involved in developing chemical weapons. They're believed to be responsible for creating the toxin understood to have killed Putin critic Alexei Navalny in 2024. Huge crowds have lined the streets of Tehran for the funeral procession of the former Supreme Leader Ayatollah Ali Khamenei. He was killed in February at the start of the US and Israeli conflict with the country. Arthur Ferry is the last Brit competing in the singles at Wimbledon. Live to Dan Windle, who's on centre court.
4: Yeah, the wildcard has been making waves at Wimbledon. He's been pegged back, though, in his last 16 match against Gregor Dimitrov. It's now one set all on centre court after the Bulgarian won the second 6-3. Ferry has also been broken early in the third set. The two players have been exchanging heavy blows in temperatures exceeding 30 degrees Celsius.
2: And the world's biggest jackpot game, Powerball, is coming to the UK. National Lottery players will be able to buy tickets from later this month. That's the latest. I'm Imani Rana.
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6: A dry, bright and warm evening with patchy low clouds spreading in overnight and bringing some mist in places. It will remain dry and warm. Overnight lows of 15 degrees Celsius. Sunrise at 5:06 a.m. Then any early low cloud soon lifts and breaks, leaving another hot and sunny day with light winds. There may be a little mist in parts of the region for a time. Highs of 30 degrees Celsius.
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You're listening to Radio Nine Springs for Yeovil and South Somerset. It's Ross with you here on Drive Time, and we kicked off this hour of the show with a track by ABBA. And in the previous hour, I asked you if you would believe me when I told you that while ABBA was active, they were the biggest business going in Sweden, and that nobody, no business made more money than them. That is false. Volvo made more money than ABBA, but nobody else did.

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0: Backstreet Boys, that's their latest track. That is Bottle Up. 25 minutes past six. Lyrical challenge time. And today, the song I'm going to play you in moments begins with these words. Conversations going round. People talking about the girl who's come to town. Lovely lady, pretty as can be. No one knows her name. She's just a mystery. Which song is that? It's up next.
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0: Cool and the Gang, Fresh. Fresh. That's the answer to the lyrical challenge today, or lyrical challenge today. On the way, coming up very soon. Don't know why I did that. I know the Fresh thing, but whatever. On the way, Kathy Dennis, David Gray, right now, Rick Simmons.
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2: I'm Rick Simmons. A Yeovil man has been jailed after an incident in the town in March where a police officer fired a gun. Officers were called to Rosebery Avenue on the afternoon of Monday, March the 23rd, after reports of a man carrying what was believed to be a handgun. In an update last week, Avon and Somerset police confirmed that Michael Martin, aged 38 of Monmouth Road, pleaded guilty to possession of an imitation firearm with intent to cause fear of violence in April. He was sentenced at Taunton Crown Court to 16 months in prison, suspended for 2 years. A Frome warehouse fire last week is being treated as suspicious. An investigation has been launched into the blaze at Western Warehouse on the Saxon Vale site on Wednesday, with fire crews from Somerset, Dorset and Wiltshire attending the incident. In total, more than 100 firefighters brought the flames under control and prevented damage to the nearby silk mill and former Knotts Industries building. The summer lifeguard services returned to Breen and Burnham-on-Sea at the weekend. Last year, the service rescued or provided first aid to more than 100 people. Starting its new season for 2026, the RNLI warns us of the dangers present on Somerset's beaches, including mud, fast incoming tides and strong offshore winds. 10 members of Chard Rugby Club arrived in Twickenham yesterday after taking on a grueling 150-mile cycle ride from Chard to the London Stadium. The route took the team through Somerset and Wiltshire and arrived at the home of England rugby on Sunday afternoon. The ride was put in place partly to mark the Chard Club's 150th anniversary, but also to raise money for the My Name's Doddy Foundation, which helps fund motor neurone disease research. And one of the highest and most remote places on Exmoor is now going to be accessible through a virtual tour. Hoar Oak Cottage on Exmoor is difficult to reach, but with the help of drones, people can now take a virtual tour of the site thanks to National Lottery funding. And the weather outlook with Wessex Internet, your full fibre broadband provider connecting the countryside. Warm this evening with a gentle breeze, a similar sunny day in prospect tomorrow with temperatures rising through the week. Overnight lows of 13 degrees. The next news is the national news in half an hour.
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0: That's Appleton. Their latest track, Ready to Begin. Good one, that one, isn't it? Right, on the way before the end of the hour, we've got some trivia for you about the phrase pot calling the kettle black. We'll dig into that, as well as a new one from At Heart and a classic from the early 80s, Odyssey. Use It Up, Wear It Out, up next.
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A little bit of trivia for you about the phrase, the pot calling the kettle black. These days we use it to point out hypocrisy, and the phrase comes from 17th century Europe, when both pots and kettles were made of cast iron and blackened by soot in the fireplace. So a pot criticising a kettle for being blackened was ridiculous. They both looked the same. Over time, that image became a neat way to call someone out for accusing others of faults that they shared themselves. I see you.

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2: From the Sky News Centre at 7. Belgium have vowed to take further action if USA player Folarin Balogun's named on the team sheet for their last 16 game tonight. Donald Trump confirmed he called FIFA's president, asking him to review the red card for the striker, who's now been cleared to play this evening. The organisation's deemed an appeal by the Belgian Football Association as inadmissible.

0: possible. Football writer Henry Winter says it sets a dangerous precedent.
1: It does stink, and it's absolutely no surprise that the French are already considering appealing Michael Olise's card. England, are they going to do the same with Joel Kwanzaa? I mean, from the sporting perspective, it looked a fairly straightforward red card. But, you know, given England's right-back problems, are they going to dispute it as well?
0: In the last hour, we've heard Jordan Henderson will miss the rest of the World Cup. He injured his wrist celebrating England's win over Mexico. Consultants in England have voted in favour of strike action. The British Medical Association says a ballot found three-quarters of senior medics would be willing to walk out. An inquiry has been launched into the care of a man arrested after a three-year-old boy was allegedly thrown into a crocodile enclosure at a Cambridgeshire zoo. The child remains in hospital after suffering serious injuries. Sky is warning of job cuts after announcing its £1.6 billion takeover of ITV's media and entertainment arm. The broadcaster is looking to save £200 million in costs. The last Brit left in the singles at Wimbledon, Arthur Ferry, is having to dig deep. Live to Dan Windle on Centre Court.
2: Yes, the 23-year-old showing fight at the All England club, Gregor Dimitrov, does now lead the last 16 match between the pair by 2-1. Opening set success feels a while ago now for the British wildcard, who's enjoyed a wonderful ride until this point at the championships. Ferry has just broken back in the fourth set, though, meaning it's back on serve on centre.
0: George Clooney will receive the 2026 Golden Lion for Lifetime Achievement at this year's Venice Film Festival. He's called it a tremendous honour. That's the latest. I'm Imani Rana.
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5: A dry, bright and warm evening with patchy low clouds spreading in overnight and bringing some mist in places. It will remain dry and warm. Overnight lows of 15 degrees Celsius. Sunrise at 5:06 a.m. Then any early low cloud soon lifts and breaks, leaving another hot and sunny day with light winds. There may be a little mist in parts of the region for a time. Highs of 30 degrees Celsius.
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2: You open your messages expecting a meme, and instead, it's something you didn't ask for. Unwanted, explicit images or videos, often called cyber flashing, a growing concern. It's when someone sends sexual content without consent, typically for their own gratification or to shock, humiliate or distress the person receiving it. In the past year alone, there have been 110 reports of cyber flashing across the Avon and Somerset police area. While some may brush it off as a joke, police warn the impact can be serious, causing anxiety, embarrassment, fear, and lasting distress. Officers also say those responsible can go on to commit more serious offences. Cyber flashing became a criminal offence in England and Wales in January 2024 under the Online Safety Act. Anyone found guilty could face up to 2 years in prison, a fine or both, and may be placed on the Sex Offenders Register. It can happen through social media, messaging apps, dating platforms, or even in public spaces via Bluetooth or AirDrop. If you receive an explicit image you didn't ask for, don't respond. Block the sender and report it by calling the non-emergency number 101. If you can, keep evidence. Police say reporting these incidents can help prevent further harm. And if you're affected, support is available. If you have an item of community news from where you live, please send it to info@radio9springs.com.

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1: Brought to you by Leonardo of Yeovil, the home of British helicopters.
2: Somerset Council has announced plans to build 580 new council homes over the next 5 years, placing housing at the heart of a new long-term strategy for the county. Developed in partnership with Homes in Somerset, the Social Housing Development Strategy aims to deliver high-quality, energy-efficient homes by March 2031. The focus is on affordability, sustainability, and meeting the needs of Somerset's diverse communities, helping to create safe, secure places for people to live. The Council says the scheme will support residents' physical, mental, and social well-being, with low-carbon homes designed to promote independence whilst reducing energy costs and tackling fuel poverty. The strategy also looks at expanding housing into rural areas, recognising their unique challenges, while addressing complex housing needs and supporting displaced people. Projects already completed include developments in Minehead and Taunton, with further schemes currently underway in Bridgewater and Taunton. Councillor Frederica Smith-Roberts says the plan sets out a bold and inclusive vision, built on strong partnerships with landowners, developers and local communities. She says it goes beyond bricks and mortar, aiming to strengthen communities, support economic growth and respond to climate change, ensuring everyone in Somerset has access to a safe and affordable home. If you have an item of community news from where you live, please send it to info@radio9springs.com.

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2: From the Sky News Centre at 8. Belgium says it will take further action if USA player Follerin Balogun's named in their starting 11 tonight. He's been cleared to play in their last 16 match after Donald Trump confirmed he called FIFA's president, asking to review the red card he'd received. UEFA have called the decision unprecedented, but the organisation's boss Gianni Infantino insists their judicial bodies are independent. Former English FA chairman David Bernstein disagrees.
3: So I think it's as independent as it might be in North Korea. It's the job of a governing body and a job of Infantino to be brave and to say no. This has led to FIFA being held in disrepute. It's not a serious governing body.
2: Meanwhile, Jordan Henderson will miss the rest of the World Cup and remains in hospital. He badly injured his wrist during England's celebrations after their win over Mexico this morning. An eighth Afghan asylum seeker has been charged as part of an investigation into alleged child sexual exploitation in

0: Norwich. 20-year-old Bilal Shinwari faces rape and conspiracy to rape charges. Elsewhere, a 13-year-old boy has died after a house fire in Blackpool last week. It's believed that the blaze started when an e-bike charger burst into flames. The last Brit in the singles at Wimbledon, Arthur Ferry, is fighting back. Dan Windle's watching the action on centre court.
1: And you can't afford to take your eyes off the action as the 23-year-old chases a place in Wimbledon's last eight. Ferry going the distance once more. The 23-year-old has taken his last 16 match against Gregor Dimitrov to a fifth and final set. That fifth set currently 5-5. The crowd willing. Ferry on centre.
0: And Prince Harry's arrived in the UK amid days of controversy around the trip. The Duke of Sussex will not be staying at Buckingham Palace, with royal sources saying he didn't accept their invitation on time. And he's also alone after failing to secure armed security guards for Meghan and the children. That's the latest. I'm Imani Rana.
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4: A dry, bright and warm evening with patchy low clouds spreading in overnight and bringing some mist in places. It will remain dry and warm. Overnight lows of 15 degrees Celsius. Sunrise at 5:06 a.m. Then any early low cloud soon lifts and breaks, leaving another hot and sunny day with light winds. There may be a little mist in parts of the region for a time. Highs of 30 degrees Celsius.
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2: A long-standing part of Britain's broadcasting landscape is set to fall silent. The BBC has confirmed that its Radio 4 long-wave service will be shut down, bringing to an end nearly a century of long-wave radio transmission, a move some listeners have described as criminal. The service, broadcast on 198 kHz, has been transmitted from the Droitwich transmitting station for more than 90 years, reaching across the UK and beyond. Long-wave signals travel vast distances and are known for their reliability, particularly in areas where other radio or digital services struggle. But the BBC says the technology is now reaching the end of its life. And with listener numbers declining, investment in upgrades is no longer considered cost-effective. Most audiences, it says, have already moved to FM and digital platforms like DAB. The corporation has confirmed the service will close later in 2026, with at least 2 months' notice given to listeners. Daily on-air reminders will also help audiences switch to alternative ways of tuning in. A petition to save the service has gathered thousands of signatures, arguing long-wave remains a vital lifeline, especially in rural areas with poor reception and limited internet access. For now, the countdown continues for one of radio's oldest and most far-reaching signals. If you have an item of community news where you live, please send it to info@radio9springs.com.

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1: Brought to you by Leonardo of Yeovil, the home of British helicopters.
2: New figures released by Department for Environment, Food and Rural Affairs, or DEFRA, show how local councils across England are performing when it comes to recycling. And there's good news locally, with Somerset Council remaining in the top 10% of all authorities for recycling. The latest league tables show a recycling rate of 55.5%, placing Somerset 32nd out of 321 councils nationwide. Somerset Council says their success is down to the efforts of residents who continue to sort and recycle their waste carefully, and they also stress there's still room for improvement. A recent survey of household rubbish bins found that around 7% of what's being thrown away could be recycled at local recycling sites. Another 7% was made up of garden waste. Residents are being encouraged to compost at home where possible, helping return nutrients to the soil. Alternatively, garden waste can be taken to recycling centres free of charge or collected through a subscription service. For those unsure about how to recycle certain items, more information is available on the Somerset Council website. The message from the Somerset Council is, check before you throw and help push recycling rates even higher. If you have an item of community news from where you live, please send it to info@radio9springs.com.

0: EpiPens will be stored in all schools in England from September. Training for teachers in how to use them will also be provided. Sky is warning of job cuts after announcing its £1.6 billion takeover of ITV's media and entertainment arm. The broadcaster is looking to save £200 million in costs, hasn't specified how many roles are at risk, but says corporate and commercial divisions will likely be impacted. That's the latest. I'm Imani Rana.
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3: A dry, bright and warm evening with patchy low clouds spreading in overnight and bringing some mist in places. It will remain dry and warm. Overnight lows of 15 degrees Celsius. Sunrise at 5:06 a.m. Then any early low cloud soon lifts and breaks, leaving another hot and sunny day with light winds. There may be a little mist in parts of the region for a time. Highs of 30 degrees Celsius.
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B.A. Robinson and Bang Bang, and before that, Donna Summer and Bad Girls. Hello, it's Radio Nine Springs, and it is the Classic Years. I'm Steve Carpenter. In part one of the Classic Years today, we are in the 1970s. Judy Zook on the way. Stay with me till dawn after The Pretenders.

0: What a song, Judy Zook, and Stay With Me Till Dawn. In July of our 70s year, Queen Elizabeth II attended the millennium celebrations of the Isle of Man's Parliament, the Tynwald. Athlete Sebastian Coe set a record time for running a mile, completing it in 3 minutes 48.95 seconds in Oslo. And the government announced £4 billion worth of public spending cuts. We're in the 70s for part one of the classic years on a Monday.
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Cliff Richard and We Don't Talk Anymore. Before that, Squeezing Up the Junction and Spira Gyra and Morning Dance. And our 70s year, part one of the classic years, was 1979. Out of the 70s, into the 1990s.

0: Go West and the King of Wishful Thinking. Before that, Timmy Mallett, who was Bomb Ballerina, and Itsy Bitsy Teeny Weeny Yellow Polka Dot Bikini. Well, certainly a remake of that song, which was originally made many years before the 90s year that we're looking for. On the way, DNA and Suzanne Vega together with Tom's Diner. And coming up next, the adventures of Stevie V.
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DNA and Suzanne Vega together with Tom's Diner. We're in the 90s on the Classic Years Part 2. In our 90s year, the British football transfer record fee was broken for a third time when Liverpool signed striker Stan Collymore from Nottingham Forest for £8.5 million. John Major won the Conservative Party leadership election, gaining 218 votes to John Redwood's 89. And the Conservative government's majority was slashed further to just 9 seats as the Liberal Democrats won the Littleborough and Saddleworth seat in Lancashire 2 months after it was left vacant by the death of Conservative MP Geoffrey Dickins. And this was in the charts for Janet Jackson. It's simply called All Right.

0: Now that's what's happening.
1: Chad Jackson and Hear the Drummer, Get Wicked. Rounding off the classic years, rounding off our 90s year, which was 1990. Add that to our 70s years, 1979. And that's the classic years for a Monday. I'm back tomorrow at 10 in the morning and 9 in the evening.
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4: From the Sky News Centre at 10, Arthur Ferry says he can't find the words to describe how he's feeling after booking his place in Wimbledon quarterfinals. The last Brit left standing in the singles beat Grigor Dimitrov in a tiebreak in a thrilling fifth set on centre court. Ferry, who's the world's numbered 114, says it's a day he'll never forget.
5: Grew up 5 minutes from here, grew up coming to watch matches on this court, and now playing here in front of all you guys, having the support and winning. I mean, yeah, it's unbelievable.
4: Donald Trump's intervention in the World Cup has been widely condemned across the world. He called FIFA's president to ask for a review once he realised Foller and Balogun would have to serve a one-match ban. That was postponed and he's been cleared to play in the last 16 tie with Belgium overnight. The decision's been criticised by UEFA, who say that it crossed a red line. England boss Thomas Tuchel's given his reaction.
6: Where to draw the line is the question that I ask. I have no answer to that. Where does this end now? Do we appeal if a yellow card is not a yellow card? Do we think it's not a red card? Or who thinks it? Where does this start and where does this end? It's my question. I don't have an answer.
4: Meanwhile, Jordan Henderson will miss the rest of the World Cup and remains in hospital. He badly injured his wrist during England's celebrations after their win over Mexico this morning. Elsewhere, a 21-year-old man has been charged with murder after another man was stabbed to death in West London. Haroon Hassan, who's 22, was pronounced dead in Hounslow last Tuesday. Awap Halouf, who's from Lambeth, was arrested in Cardiff yesterday. Life-saving allergy pens are to be stored in all UK schools from September. The guidance will also ensure teachers are trained to act in an emergency. And Ronaldo's hopes of winning the World Cup have come to an end after a late defeat to Spain in their last 16 tie. Arsenal midfielder Mikel Merino got the goal in the 91st minute to send the European champions to the quarterfinals. That's the latest. I'm Imani Rana.
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1: A dry, bright and warm evening with patchy low clouds spreading in overnight and bringing some mist in places. It will remain dry and warm. Overnight lows of 15 degrees Celsius. Sunrise at 5.06 a.m. Then any early low cloud soon lifts and breaks, leaving another hot and sunny day with light winds. There may be a little mist in parts of the region for a time. Highs of 30 degrees Celsius.
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3: Moonlight Melodies on Radio Nine Springs. At the heart of Yeovil and South Somerset.

She walks in beauty like the night of cloudless climes and starry skies, and all that's best of dark and bright meet in her aspect and her eyes.

The grey sea and the long black land, and the yellow half moon large and low, and the startled little waves that leap in fiery ringlets from their sleep.

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2: From the Sky News Centre at midnight, Follerin Balogun will start for the USA in their World Cup last 16 tie against Belgium after his one-match ban was suspended. That follows Donald Trump saying he called FIFA's president about the red card given to him in the previous round.
3: I asked for a review because I didn't think it was a foul. I thought it was two great athletes that crashed into each other and got entangled. That was not a guy punching somebody in the face or anything that, you know, would be different.
2: Well, Belgium's threatened further action against football's governing body, who says its judicial organisations operate autonomously. European chiefs say the decision's incomprehensible and unjustifiable. Cristiano Ronaldo's hopes, meanwhile, of winning the World Cup have come to an end. It's after Portugal's late 1-0 defeat to Spain. Elsewhere, a 21-year-old man's been charged with murder after another man was stabbed to death in West London last Tuesday. Emergency services were called to Hounslow, where 22-year-old Haroon Hassan was pronounced dead. Awap Halouf was arrested in Cardiff on Sunday. An eighth Afghan asylum seeker has been charged as part of an investigation into alleged child sexual exploitation in Norwich. 20-year-old Bilal Shimwari faces rape and conspiracy to rape charges. Britain's joined Poland, Finland and the Netherlands in announcing significant progress on a new defence funding scheme. The multilateral defence mechanism is designed to help channel more money into rearming allied nations. Donald Trump's been putting pressure on European countries to step up spending ahead of this week's NATO summit in Ankara. Our security and defence editor Deborah Haynes is there.
4: There's going to be a lot of pressure on certain allies about why they aren't spending more faster, and then even potentially consequences spelt out by Donald Trump that maybe US support for those particular allies might not be as forthcoming.
2: And Prince Harry's arrived in the UK amid controversy around the trip. He won't be staying at Buckingham Palace. That's the latest. I'm Cam Hall.
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6: Any early low cloud will gradually lift, leaving another hot and sunny day with light winds. A little mist is possible for a time, but elsewhere it will be another fine day. A high of 30 degrees. Sunset this evening is at 9:28. Tonight stays dry and warm with clear spells, and on the way, the dry and hot weather continues over the next few days with plenty of strong sunshine and light winds. It will become a little less hot towards the weekend.
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1: Brought to you by Leonardo of Yeovil, the home of British helicopters.
2: Police are reminding the public that privately owned e-scooters remain illegal to use on public roads and spaces. Under current law, e-scooters can only be ridden on private land and only with the landowner's permission. That means they're not allowed on roads, pavements, cycle lanes, or in parks. Anyone caught using one of these in these areas could face prosecution as they're committing a criminal offence. Despite being widely available to buy, e-scooters are classed as motor vehicles. That brings legal requirements like a driving licence and insurance, neither of which can currently be obtained for private models, making their use in public effectively unlawful. Police say they're working with retailers to improve awareness, but stress that enforcement remains necessary, particularly in response to safety concerns and public complaints. There are some exceptions. Government-approved rental trials are running in selected areas where e-scooters can be used legally under strict conditions by licensed riders. Officers warn that those who break the rules risk having their scooter seized, receiving penalty points and facing charges, including for riding without insurance or a license. The message is clear. If it's privately owned, keep it off public spaces. If you have an item of community news from where you live, please send it to info@radio9springs.com.
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2: From the Sky News Centre at 1, the USA are getting underway against Belgium in the World Cup, with striker Follorin Balogun starting for the co-hosts. That's despite him being sent off last time out. Joe Rawson reports from the US.
3: Florian Balogun, the United States' top scorer in the tournament, does start for their game against Belgium despite all the controversy. He's available after FIFA suspended a one-match ban following his sending off in their last game. President Donald Trump spoke to Gianni Infantino about it. Belgium aren't happy, but the game is just about to get underway in Seattle.
2: Elsewhere, Cristiano Ronaldo's hopes of winning a World Cup appear to be over. It's after his side were knocked out of the last 16 by Spain in Dallas. Meanwhile, England's Jordan Henderson will miss the rest of the tournament after injuring his wrist while celebrating yesterday's win over Mexico. A 13-year-old boy has died after being seriously injured in a house fire in Blackpool. Police believe it was started after an e-bike exploded. A 19-year-old man remains in a serious condition. Sky is warning of job cuts after announcing its £1.6 billion takeover of ITV's media and entertainment arm. The broadcaster is looking to save £200 million in costs. Arthur Ferry says he can't find the words to describe how he's feeling after booking his place in the Wimbledon quarterfinals. The last Brit left standing in the singles beat Grigor Dimitrov in a tiebreak in a thrilling fifth set on centre court. Ferry says it's a day he'll never forget.
4: Grew up 5 minutes from here. Grew up coming to watch matches on this court, and now playing here in front of all you guys, having the support and winning. I mean, yeah, it's unbelievable.
2: Roger Federer was watching on from the Royal Box as Ferry kept British hopes alive. And EpiPens will be stored in all schools in England from September. Training for teachers in how to use them will also be provided. That's the latest. I'm Cam Hall.
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5: Any early low cloud will gradually lift, leaving another hot and sunny day with light winds. A little mist is possible for a time, but elsewhere it will be another fine day. A high of 30 degrees. Sunset this evening is at 9:28. Tonight stays dry and warm with clear spells, and on the way, the dry and hot weather continues over the next few days with plenty of strong sunshine and light winds. It will become a little less hot towards the weekend.
6: 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Please help now. 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